0: as the day begins to wind down.
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0: Vicky Ochoa as the world mourns the death of Queen Dolly Parton, who passed away today at the age of 80. Dolly Parton's team has now released the cause of death, and they said that she battled a quote-unquote quick battle of cancer. And one thing Dolly Parton said before she passes, she lived with no regrets, y'all.
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0: 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I'm Vicky Ochoa, where you are winning party passes to get your dancing on, singing on, little dranky-dranky on at the Village Dallas Pool on Sunday with Dustin Lynch, y'all.
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11: 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Trevor grew up in Detroit, so he had a lot of that. So there's a lot of pop, a lot of rock. I think Brad was a big Guns N' Roses fan. It runs the gamut, and I think you can kind of see that when you come see our show and hear our whole like body of work and all our songs. We cover all the bases, I think.
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1: I'm very happy to be the first woman to have a bar on Broadway. And my friend and designer, Farrah Queen from Oklahoma, came and helped me put my stamp on this place because I really wanted to make sure that it had some girl vibes and obviously a rhinestone saddle because everyone needs one of those. But I definitely have seen, since I've been going down there, all the girls doing exactly what I was hoping they would do, which was come there and party and have a place to feel safe and happy and really go honky-tonking.

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1: Okay, cool.
0: You get ready for a good time because you know what they say at the Village. What happens at the Village stays at the Village.
1: Thank you.

0: 8 on Texas Country 99.5 The Wolf. It's Blue Clear Sky. I'm Vicky Ochoa. Welcome to Night Wolf. Tonight we are talking all things about Dolly Parton, remembering the queen, the icon, the legend. I know one of my favorite songs is I Will Always Love You. What's your favorite, Stacey?
1: Well, Jolene was always good and Three Doors Down. And so on Netflix, she has, I don't know if you've seen it or not, but Heartland, true stories about her songs.
0: Oh, that show is so beautiful. Like, you were literally crying every single episode. I just see this interview with Dolly Parton talking about what inspired her hit song, 9 to 5.
2: When I did 9 to 5 with Jane and Lily years ago, we made a great statement at that time. And I think it did improve a lot of things. But so many things need to be improved on still. You know, you need to be paid for what you do. You need to be respected for what you do. You need to be appreciated for what you do. Whether you're a woman or a man, it doesn't matter about any of that. You just should be looked at as a human being and treated with respect.
0: We love you, Dolly. Y'all get ready to sing 9 to 5. It's coming up next on The Wolf.
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0: celebrating the life, the legacy, and all the glitz and glam of Dolly Parton tonight on Night Wolf on Vicky Ochoa on Texas Country 99.5 The Wolf. We got to take it back to 1995 when Dolly was on David Letterman.
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Good Lord, Cowboy fans lined up around the block for open practice today at the Frisco Star. If you did not make it, there is day two of open practice tomorrow. It is free and it starts at 5:30. And we'll get a guest appearance from the one and only Jerry Jones.

0: Hey, y'all, it's Taryn Ryan from the Wake Up With The Wolves show. Football season is back, and our friends at Papa John's, the official pizza of your Dallas Cowboys, have tickets to send you to the game.
1: 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In the morning, 6 to 10, when you wake up with the Wolves.

99.5 The Wolf, you see President Donald Trump released a very emotional statement regarding the death of Dolly Parton. It's all over social media. If you missed it, I'll read it to you next on The Wolf.

0: Tonight we remember, we celebrate the beautiful life of all the glitz and glam and glitter and sparkle Dolly Parton blessed us with. I'm Vicky Ochoa. Welcome to Night Wolf on Texas Country 99.5 The Wolf. I am still in shock, just like you are, of the passing of Dolly Parton. Just 80 years old, y'all. An emotional statement President Donald Trump released today said he was very sad to report that Dolly Parton, one of the greatest country singers and far beyond ever, has just passed away on Truth Social. He also said she was a true icon and is a loss for millions of people, and there will never be anyone like her and never will be. And in honor, he's lowering the American flag throughout the United States for a one-week period beginning tonight at 8 o'clock. Rest in peace, Dolly Parton.
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1: She comes to Oklahoma, and it's not like this now, but at first, she had to have felt like, where am I? What is this place? And the same with me. You know, I go to L.A., and it's like, what is this place? Like, how do I fit in here? And I would still feel that way if she wasn't there, you know, and I think the same thing with her when she comes to Oklahoma. It's just, that's what completes the journey for us, is it's just as long as we're together, it really doesn't matter.

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1: So many memories just riding around and seeing the country stars on billboards promoting albums. 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

0: Celebrating the beautiful life of Queen Dolly Parton tonight on Night Wolf on Vicky Ochoa. Have you heard this interview of Dolly Parton talking about how God will humble you?
1: I think that people can do a lot with what they've got if they just had the faith. I mean, so much of it is faith and belief. I think one has to be careful not to get arrogant with that faith. Because I think, you know, if you don't humble yourself, God will do it for you.

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You want to go to the party? 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

0: We are here for you tonight. If you want to request a Dolly song, share your favorite Dolly moment. I'm Vicky Ochoa. Welcome to Night Wolf on Texas Country 99.5 The Wolf.
1: Yeah, my name is Dave. I'm in Grand Prairie. You know, sad about Dolly.
0: Dave. I thought it was fake news.
1: Well, I did too until my friend, very familiar with all the country stars and everything, when she posted it on Facebook, I knew it was true then.
0: Oh, I know, Dave. I'm still in disbelief. I'm praying for her family. I'm praying for her friends. You know, Dolly lived a beautiful life, a very extraordinary life, and did so many kind things for so many people across the world. Do you have a favorite Dolly song I can play for you?
1: That one song that her and Kenny Rogers done together, Islands in the Stream.
0: Oh, that's a beautiful song. I'll play it for you next day. We can sing together, and I'm giving you a big hug tonight.
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9: If, you know, George Strait and Garth Brooks still get excited about it, I don't think it ever gets old. 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It's impossible to describe other than it's just perfect and it's amazing.
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1: I'm very happy to be the first woman to have a bar on Broadway. And my friend and designer, Farrah Queen from Oklahoma, came and helped me put my stamp on this place because I really wanted to make sure that it had some girl vibes and obviously a rhinestone saddle because everyone needs one of those. But I definitely have seen since I've been going down there, all the girls doing exactly what I was hoping they would do, which was come there and party and have a place to feel safe and happy and really go honky-tonkin'.

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1: Yeah, I want to make this one even bigger, and also want to make it something that I really enjoy doing, because I'm getting to a place now where, you know, I'm not living a life and then going on tours. 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

0: 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We got to take it back to 1995 when Dolly was on David Letterman.
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Choosing Texas officially tied for the longest running Billboard Hot 100 song non-holiday hit for 19 weeks in a row. She ties with the bar song Tipsy from Shaboozy and Lil Nas X and Billy Ray Cyrus for Old Town Road.

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2: 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Tim McGraw coming to Dos Equis Pavilion. 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
13: 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Hotel California is a good example. I don't know totally what that's about, but, you know, on a dark desert highway, you know, it's just, you see everything they're saying.

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0: celebrating the life, the legacy of Dolly Parton. I'm Vicky Ochoa on 99.5 The Wolf. 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
1: She wasn't afraid to be a beautiful, sexy woman, like proud of her femininity, proud of her body. 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

by the Wolf. You see Dolly Parton's team release the cause of death, and it's definitely surprising fans across the world, including myself. We got to talk about this next on The Wolf.

0: Y'all, slowly but surely, we are getting through this hard night together after the passing, sudden passing of Dolly Parton. I'm Vicky Ochoa on Texas Country 99.5 The Wolf, and I'm with you. Seeing the news headlines just fly across social media that Dolly Parton passed away today at the age of 80, I'm like, no. This is fake news, right? This has to be fake. Because I swear we just saw Dolly looking happy and gorgeous and sparkly, and then seeing these headlines, it's just very hard to believe. Dolly Parton's team did release a statement revealing the cause of death and said that she passed away due to a brief battle of cancer. And fans are just like, wait, cancer? Dolly Parton? I mean, Dolly, she did a good job keeping this under wraps. We are continuing celebrating the life of Dolly Parton, playing some of your favorite Dolly Parton songs. Coming up next, we have Here You Come Again on Texas Country 99.5 The Wolf.
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0: Riley Green talks about going on tour.
1: Yeah, I want to make this one even bigger, and also want to make it something that I really enjoy doing, because I'm getting to a place now where, you know, I'm not living a life and then going on tours. This is my life, and I want to try to enjoy it and hopefully make this something that I'll do for the rest of my life.

0: three-star Matthew Ramsey of Old Dominion runs down their influences.
1: Our influences kind of run the gamut. There's a lot of us in the band, and we listen to all kinds of different stuff. So there's everything from country, you know, Alabama, to Motown. Trevor grew up in Detroit, so he had a lot of that. So there's a lot of pop, a lot of rock. I think Brad was a big Guns N' Roses fan. It runs the gamut, and I think you can kind of see that when you come see our show and hear our whole like body of work and all our songs. We cover all the bases, I think.
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0: celebrating the life of Dolly Parton tonight on 99.5 The Wolf. Y'all hear the story of the time Dolly Parton crashed Reba McEntire's Grand Ole Opry performance?
1: They said, Reba, we're going to have to take one of your songs. I said, well, how come? And they said, because Dolly Parton just pulled into the parking lot, she's going to take one of those slots. I said, she can have both of them. Can I meet her?
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action going down this week. I'm Vicki Ocho on Texas Country 99.5 The Wolf. So if you live in Plano or live in Richardson and want your local high school to win some big moolah, let me tell you how you can help out next on The Wolf.

0: telling you, no other state does football like Texas. I'm Vicky Ochoa on Texas Country 99.5 The Wolf, and we are officially kicked off our Friday Night Lights. Yes, thanks to our friends at Kroger and Tarrant County College. One school will win $2,000, y'all, and it's already kicked off. We have Plano West Senior High School taking on Richardson High School. 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
12: 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I love being able to take a song and touching somebody's life with it. And it's better than it's ever been right now.

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1: 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Just play the game one way. You hit a ball in the gap, run. 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

0: Country star Matthew Ramsey of Old Dominion runs down their influences.
1: Our influences kind of run the gamut. There's a lot of us in the band, and we listen to all kinds of different stuff. So there's everything from country, you know, Alabama, to Motown. Trevor grew up in Detroit, so he had a lot of that. So there's a lot of pop, a lot of rock. I think Brad was a big Guns N' Roses fan. It runs the gamut, and I think you can kind of see that when you come see our show and hear our whole, like, body of work and all our songs. We cover all the bases, I think.

0: Country star Blake Shelton just loves being wherever his wife is.
1: She comes to Oklahoma, and it's not like this now, but at first, she had to have felt like, where am I? What is this place? And the same with me. You know, I go to LA, and it's like, what is this place? Like, how do I fit in here? And I would still feel that way if she wasn't there, you know? And I think the same thing with her when she comes to Oklahoma. It's just, that's what completes the journey for us, is it's just as long as we're together, it really doesn't matter.
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my song. That's my Dolly song. I will always love you. I'm Vicky Ocho on 99.5 The Wolf. President Donald Trump has ordered U.S. flags to fly half-staff in honor of Dolly Parton. Yes, flags will remain half-staff through sunset on September 1st.

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93.5 The Wolf. Yes, Dolly Parton's team did release a statement earlier saying Dolly Parton passed away due to a brief battle with cancer. But now they're asking fans to do this one thing in honor.

0: We are talking all things Dolly Parton tonight, remembering the queen herself for all her sparkle, all her glam, all her sass. I'm Vicky Ochoa. This is Night Wolf on Texas Country 99.5 The Wolf. Yes, Dolly Parton did pass away today at the age of 80. Her team did release an official statement saying that Dolly Parton passed away due to a brief battle with cancer. Her team is also saying, at Dolly's request, a small private service will be held for immediate family. Dolly's fans, friends from around the world are encouraged to pay tribute to Dolly on social media by tagging Dolly Parton or leaving a message at dollyparton.com. The team, Dolly's team is also saying instead of sending flowers to the family, they are asking for donations to be made to Dolly Parton's Imagination Library at www.imaginationlibrary.com.
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1: I don't need to hear anything from anybody. 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If you play hard and you play the game right, nobody really gets on you. 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Just play the game one way. You hit a ball in the gap, run. Boom, coming in hot.
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Tara and Ryan are back bright and early with another chance to win a trip to Disneyland. Yep, listen out for your next Disneyland keyword at 7:30 when you wake up with the wolf. Here's Morgan Wallen.

0: Hey, y'all, it's Taryn Ryan from the Wake Up with the Wolves show. 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
1: 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In the morning, 6 to 10, when you wake up with the Wolves.

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0: We are here for you tonight. If you want to request a Dolly song, share your favorite Dolly moment. I'm Vicky Ochoa. Welcome to Night Wolf on Texas Country 99.5 The Wolf.
1: Yeah, my name is Dave. I'm in Grand Prairie. You know, sad about Dolly.
0: I know, Dave. I thought it was fake news.
1: Well, I did too until my friend, very familiar with all the country stars and everything, when she posted it on Facebook, I knew it was true then.
0: Oh, I know, Dave. I'm still in disbelief. I'm praying for her family. I'm praying for her friends. You know, Dolly lived a beautiful life, a very extraordinary life, and did so many kind things for so many people across the world. Do you have a favorite Dolly song I can play for you?
1: That one song that her and Kenny Rogers done together, Islands in the Stream.
0: Oh, that's a beautiful song. I'll play it for you next day. We can sing together, and I'm giving you a big hug tonight.
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21: 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I love being able to take a song and touching somebody's life with it. And it's better than it's ever been right now.

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1: All My Friends Say had just came out, and I got to open for Brooks and Dunn in Pittsburgh. 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
8: 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I think Brad was a big Guns N' Roses fan. It runs the gamut, and I think you can kind of see that when you come see our show and hear our whole like body of work and all our songs. We cover all the bases, I think.
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1: I'm very happy to be the first woman to have a bar on Broadway. And my friend and designer, Farrah Queen from Oklahoma, came and helped me put my stamp on this place because I really wanted to make sure that it had some girl vibes and obviously a rhinestone saddle because everyone needs one of those. But I definitely have seen, since I've been going down there, all the girls doing exactly what I was hoping they would do, which was come there and party and have a place to feel safe and happy and really go honky-tonkin'.

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1: If, you know, George Strait and Garth Brooks still get excited about it, I don't think it ever gets old. It's always one of the most exciting things in the world to know, man, I took this song and went in the studio and made this piece of art that I love, that I hope other people love. And then it kind of has its own life, and you go out to play a show and people are singing it back to you. There's nothing like that. It's impossible to describe other than it's just perfect and it's amazing.

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0: Hey, y'all, it's Taryn Ryan from the Wake Up With the Wolves show. 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
3: 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It's always one of the most exciting things in the world to know, man, I took this song and went in the studio and made this piece of art that I love, that I hope other people love, and then it kind of has its own life, and you go out to play a show and people are singing it back to you. There's nothing like that. It's impossible to describe other than it's just perfect and it's amazing.
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5: A Better Life with Dr. Sanjay Gupta.
6: Could the way you think about getting older actually change how you age? 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Yale researcher named Becca Levy found that people who hold positive views about aging live on average 7.5 years longer than those who don't. 7.5 years. That's a bigger impact than quitting smoking. Now, believing it alone isn't magic. As author Nir Eyal puts it in his new book, Beyond Belief, your beliefs become your biology by way of behavior. 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So the next time you catch yourself saying, "I'm too old for this," knock it off. The story you tell yourself and the actions that follow, those things matter far more than you think. I'm Dr. Sanjay Gupta, helping you live a better life.
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1: 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Sometimes you don't always know what they mean, but there's some great words in there. Hotel California is a good example. 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
4: 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And my friend and designer, Farrah Queen from Oklahoma, came and helped me put my stamp on this place because I really wanted to make sure that it had some girl vibes and obviously a rhinestone saddle because everyone needs one of those. But I definitely have seen since I've been going down there, all the girls doing exactly what I was hoping they would do, which was come there and party and have a place to feel safe and happy and really go honky-tonking.
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1: I always liken it to being in a sandbox and just like calling a bunch of friends over and we're just going to make some stuff and see what happens. And the thing I keep being reminded of is that it's called playing music. And I think a lot of the times we all forget that because it's a job as well, but it's like it's playing. It's the first word is playing guitar, playing the drums, playing music, playing. It's meant to have a playfulness quality about it.

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1: 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Just play the game one way. You hit a ball in the gap, run. Boom, coming in hot.
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4: They sing every word to every song, not just singles, you know, album cuts. And it's just a feeling of, wow, this is why I do this in the first place. I mean, it takes you back to the first time that you're on stage for four people singing over beer bottles. But then you're like, wow, I've come to this, and people really know me and know my music. And I don't know. It just sometimes overwhelms me.

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1: A Better Life with Dr. Sanjay Gupta.
2: Do you remember the nervous excitement of your first day of college? I just went to my 40th high school reunion. Can't believe it. I still remember those folks like it was yesterday. For today's incoming freshmen, that anxiety you and I probably felt now starts months earlier, online. Before freshmen ever set foot on campus, a lot of them now feel pressure to find their friends, even their roommates, through incoming class social media groups. Now, this sounds harmless enough, but a lot of these pages are in fact run by outside companies, not the schools. Some even charge a fee to post. Put another way, they're profiting off of kids' anxiety about being lonely. Here's the thing. You don't need your friends picked out before day one. 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I'm Dr. Sanjay Gupta, helping you live a better life.
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10: In Fort Worth on southbound 287, there's an accident at East Loop 820. Two lanes are blocked. Traffic's getting through on the right shoulder. And then in North Richland Hills on westbound North Loop 820 between Loop Snow and 35W, maintenance crews are out there picking up road work. Expect a delay traveling through the area. I'm Junior Caruso on 99.5 The Wolf.
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1: She comes to Oklahoma, and it's not like this now, but at first, she had to have felt like, where am I? What is this place? And the same with me. You know, I go to L.A., and it's like, what is this place? Like, how do I fit in here? And I would still feel that way if she wasn't there, you know? And I think the same thing with her when she comes to Oklahoma. It's just, that's what completes the journey for us, is it's just as long as we're together, it really doesn't matter.

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1: In Dallas, northbound 35 at Oaklawn, there's an accident. This has two left lanes blocked and has caused a backup to Continental Avenue. There's a five-minute delay. And in Fort Worth, there's a wreck on the southbound side of 287. The connector to East Loop 820 is partially blocked. Use caution traveling through the area and expect a delay there. I'm Junior Caruso on 99.5 The Wolf.

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riding the back roads, going to barbecue cook-offs, watching high school football. That's Texas. 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

0: 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It is the Wake Up with the Wolf show with Tara and Ryan.
1: It's time for Ryan's Court. So, first of all, I just want to say I appreciate Miranda being very transparent and sending us this morning and asking for our help this morning. So, she says, I know, Tara, Ryan, the timing of this sounds horrible, but I felt like the widow deserved to know the truth. For years, I'd been secretly seeing her husband. It wasn't just a one-time thing. It was a full-blown relationship. We talked constantly, saw each other on the regular, and carried on behind her back for years. Then he passed away. I went to the funeral because despite everything, I cared about him. Anyway, I started to feel guilty. She was talking about what a wonderful husband he had been and how much she loved him. Meanwhile, I was standing there knowing a huge part of her marriage was maybe not as she thought it was. I finally decided she deserved to know, so I pulled her aside and I told her. I told her that her husband and I had been seeing each other for years. She was stunned. I just want to know, am I wrong for telling a grieving widow there at the funeral, at her husband's funeral, that I had been secretly seeing him for years?
2: I'm saying she should not have said anything. There's an old saying, let sleeping dogs lie. That's one of the things she should have let alone.
0: I can't even.
1: I guess there's a reason why that she wanted her to know, but
0: selfishness?
1: You think so?
0: Yes.
2: But the thing is he's already gone. What good is it going to do to bring it up?
1: Juror, what do you think?
3: Talking about, that's the true definition of kicking somebody while they're down. I can't believe she did that. She did that to make herself feel better.
0: Yeah, she's never going to be able to have a conversation with her husband about what happened, so it's just going to ruminate in her mind for the rest of her life.
1: She's got no recourse. Okay, Juror 23, how should I rule today?
4: She's absolutely wrong. It's all about her, obviously.
1: Is there something to be said for the guilt that she was feeling and she felt like she didn't want to carry that?
0: Now she feels guilty? Now she feels guilty.
4: Yeah, exactly, Tara. It's like, that's not going to absolve her of her guilt. I hate to tell her that.
0: Good morning, the Wolf.
1: What do you say, Juror?
5: She should have never said that at the funeral, like, send some flowers down the road. Send some pretty roses down the road with a nice letter explaining it, but never at the funeral. That's tacky.
1: Tara, are you okay with the roses at least? Her sending her roses.
0: She needed to take that to her grave. There is no reason for her to tell this woman that her husband... She doesn't need to know what kind of man he was. He was already gone. She could never have that conversation with him. Oh!
5: Yeah, she should have told her years ago, not after the fact. Like, that's just selfish and hateful, and she's trying to clear her conscience, and that's not fair for the widow.
1: You think it's too little, too late?
5: Too little, too late, and I think it's... She's going to mourn a version of her husband that's going to help her sleep at night, and letting her know the other version is just selfish.
1: So, Miranda, while I appreciate your honesty with this morning, I'm going to have to rule against you. Honey, there's time to tell the truth. There's time to keep it to yourself. A funeral is for saying goodbye, not dropping a bomb on the widow. You can't put the toothpaste back in the tube once you ruin somebody's worst day. Said my piece this morning, Tara. Case closed.
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9: In Dallas on northbound 35, there's an accident at Oak Lawn and it's blocking two left lanes. Traffic is backed up to 30 and there's close to a 20-minute delay. And then there's an accident on the westbound side of 635 near Hillcrest. This is blocking the right lane. Traffic getting by pretty easily though, only seeing a minute or two delay from Coit. I'm Junior Caruso on 99.5 The Wolf.
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16: When I decided to move, I was kind of running out of my lease in Boone, where I was no longer a student at the time. I decided to leave Boone, and I had just recently dropped out with 21 hours left to pursue music. And my parents have always been very supportive, and they don't make a ton of money. So they were like, you know, we obviously fully support, you know, you going out to Nashville and chasing your dream. But we also don't have the ability to kind of catch you if you fall.

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0: Why?
1: So our beautiful, precious dolly is gone. It's one of those things that you will remember where you are on a Tuesday afternoon when you found out, or at least I will.
0: Surreal to me. It's one of those folks, and there's few people like this, where you feel like they're going to live forever, or they're going to outlive you, or whatever it is. They're just too big.
1: Yeah.
0: She's one of those people.
1: And it's interesting. The interesting thing about grief is that my mindset is in a different place than it was, you know, 2.5 months ago. Because I am so grateful. Like, one of the first things I thought of is the day you surprised me when we went. Dolly was here in 2023. She hosted the ACMs with Garth Brooks.
0: Yes.
1: And we got to interview her. And believe me, good gracious almighty, one of the greatest days of my life, not even just career-wise as a human.
0: Mm-hmm.
1: But then we were over there at the ACM stuff a couple days before, and you were like, hey, Dolly's got this pop-up. Let's go and look at it. And it was amazing. It was, you know, promoting her rock album and just like walking into Dolly's house. And then you're like, hey, let's go upstairs. You took me upstairs, and standing on the stage, literally three feet from me was Dolly Parton.
0: Yeah.
1: And here's the thing that stood out about me. She is exactly who you dream she is. 100%. So she's doing this press conference. Radio people are there. National TV people are there. Influencers are there, which is kind of a newer thing. People
0: sure.
1: who like do on social media. Every single person that talked to her, whether it was the big fancy people from the big networks to that cute little influencer that was sitting on the front row, not only did she answer their question, she asked them a question about them, listened to the answer, and then responded to what they said like yes. we were having coffee.
0: And not because like someone told her to do that. That's
1: no.
0: just who she is,
1: yeah.
0: right? And that's what makes Dolly Dolly. She was just her. She was unapologetic about it. She was a shining light. She felt like your aunt or someone in your family.
1: Yes, she was either your aunt, your best friend, your inspiration, your favorite grandma.
0: Yeah.
1: Like, everybody had a role in that. It's interesting because my daughters are teenagers, right? I don't really think about it outside. Both of them reached out to me yesterday because they know how much I love Dolly, which I thought was really sweet. And one
0: yeah.
1: of those moments where like, oh, they actually did hear me.
0: Yes.
1: But we're going to be talking about Dolly today, celebrating Dolly's life today.
0: Mm-hmm.
1: I'm not speechless, but I am, because it's just like you said. And Lauren Prisbell put "I want her to live forever" on her socials, and I talked to her yesterday because she's a huge fan too.
0: Yeah.
1: And we did. We just wanted Dolly to be around forever. Oh. So did Dolly.
0: She got to sing with Dolly at that thing that we went to.
1: She did,
0: and she posted that video yesterday singing "Applejack," Dolly Parton song that she grew up with. Everyone grew up with Dolly. We'll talk about Dolly here this morning, but man. A brief battle with cancer is what her people are saying she had. No one knew. And it's just like Dolly to not
1: of
0: worry
1: course.
0: Us.
1: She didn't want to tell worry. Us. She doesn't want us to worry.
0: No.
1: That was Dolly.
0: But gone, in my opinion, too soon at the age of 80 years old.
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0: But we're going to smile about Dolly, too, this morning. And you've probably seen it all over your feed. There's just little nuggets that pop up in your algorithm.
1: Yeah.
0: It's the best things that we've seen all day involving Dolly. Coming up at 6:10 on The Wolf.
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7: In Dallas, northbound 35 at Oaklawn, there's an accident that has two left lanes blocked. Traffic is backed up to Colorado Boulevard. There's just over a 20-minute delay. This is also causing delays on the westbound side of Woodrow Rogers. And then in Fort Worth, there's a wreck on northbound 35W, and the off-ramp to Spur 280 is blocked. Traffic is stop and go from Perry Street. There's almost a 10-minute delay. I'm Junior Caruso on 99.5 The Wolf.
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13: This is Fox 4 meteorologist Allie Toriano. An isolated shower or storm possible today with a heat advisory and highs near 101. Tonight, mostly quiet, partly cloudy, lows near 80, and for tomorrow, an even lower rain chance at 10% with highs near the century mark. I'm Fox 4's Allie Toriano on 99.5 The Wolf.
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0: Black Top on Texas Country 99.5. The Wolf. It is a Wake Up with the Wolf show with Tara and Ryan. Happy Wednesday, my loves.
1: Remembering the greatness that is the legendary Dolly Parton this morning. We usually have the battle of the best things we've seen all day. Today, it is Dolly edition. So many things I know you've seen, Tara, and I've seen in the past 24 hours have made us smile. We'll share a couple of those in two songs on the Wolf.

0: Bailey Zimmerman on Texas Country 99.5 The Wolf. Good morning, y'all. It's a Wake Up with the Wolf show with Tara and Ryan. 6:12 for your Wednesday. Make sure you're listening at 7:30. We want you to celebrate your family this holiday at Disneyland Resort so you can get qualified for that. All right, so it's time for Bow the Best Things We've Seen All Day. And yes, we're in all of the feels for our Dolly Parton, but I don't know if I've ever told you this before or not, Ryan. When I started in radio, it was very, very much a man's world. Boys club, that's how it was.
1: Sure.
0: And it, as a female, there were moments when it was kind of difficult to
1: break through,
0: give myself pep talks about it, because it's okay. Definitely changed, thank God. But yeah. Dolly was one of those people that has always faced that, and so she's always been an inspiration for me and always had things like this. So this is one of my favorite Dolly pep talks I wanted to share with y'all.
2: You are enough, and anyone who tells you otherwise isn't worth your time. You got this. Yes, I'm talking to you. Other people didn't always believe in me. And in those times, I had to believe in myself. Plus, nothing's better than proving people wrong. Make a list of the things you love about yourself. They can be big or small. Like, I cook a mean chicken pot pie. Or, I'm a great mom. And if you tell yourself enough nice things, eventually, you'll believe them too. Go in with confidence. You got in the door because you deserve to be there. Don't forget that. And don't let it hit you on the way in.
0: And boy, let me tell you, because of her, on those days, well, and look, it's a totally different world, and this company is very supportive of me. They don't even care about my gender. I'm just, I work here. But yeah, there were many times when it was like her Dolly little pep talks about that kind of stuff really, really helped me. And I hope if you're a female and you work in one of those environments, it helps you too, if that makes any sense.
1: Sure. And look, that's inspiring to me. I mean, yeah. I just, that's just the way that Dolly was. But I saw something, too, while we're talking about things that made us smile about Dolly here in the past 24 hours we've seen on our algorithms. This popped up, but I remembered it happening, or her talking about it anyway, when it popped up. So she was on Jimmy Fallon recently and revealed that, or talked about the fact that a few years ago at Dollywood, she stored away a secret song that won't be opened, unearthed, for us to hear until 2045.
3: You have a secret song locked away in Dollywood that will be released in 2045.
2: That's the truth. We do a lot of things at Dollywood, and one year we thought about that. They asked me, and I put it in the box to be opened, and I even put, like, at that time, there was CD player and the ways and saying what we were doing with our music at that time, left all the instructions, and here's how you can play this.
3: No.
2: I swear. And so I don't know what they'll do with it, but I have regretted that because it was a really good song.
3: I'm serious. Release that song.
2: I keep wanting them to let me dig it up and put something else in it that's not as good. But
1: yeah. Can we release it now?
0: They're gonna follow her wishes. We're gonna just have to wait. Well, hopefully we'll be around for that. Wait, how many years is that?
1: It's 19.
4: You're waking up with Tara and Ryan Fox
5: on the Wolf.
0: My goodness, that gives you something to look forward to.
1: You can make it 19 years for that.
0: I hope so.
1: Okay, coming up. 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I've been around for a little while. It feels like it's bigger than we've seen. All the ways that people are honoring Dolly, we'll tell you about, and the celebrities, too, coming up at 6:30 on The Wolf.
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7: In Dallas, northbound 35 at Oak Lawn, still dealing with a wreck blocking two left lanes. This has caused a backup to 30. And it's taking drivers about 20 minutes to get through the area. There's also a delay on westbound Woodall Rogers due to this wreck. And then in Fort Worth on northbound 35W, an accident at 287 blocks the right lane. And there's close to a 10-minute delay from Rippey. I'm Junior Caruso on 99.5 The Wolf.
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21: 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Because somebody hit him up whenever I put Getting Your Home on YouTube. And she listened to it and then showed Chris. Now just getting to write with him whenever, and just, it's surreal.
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1: I write very visually. My idea of country music is always about the pictures it paints for you. I don't like songs that don't give me images in my mind. You think about great pop songs that you love. Sometimes you don't always know what they mean, but there's some great words in there. Hotel California is a good example. I don't know totally what that's about, but, you know, on a dark desert highway, you know, it's just, you see everything they're saying.

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1: I don't need to hear anything from anybody. There's too much riding on my mind being locked in. Play offense, not defense. If you play hard and you play the game right, nobody really gets on you. 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Just play the game one way. You hit a ball in the gap, run. Boom, coming in hot.
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0: Lady A on Texas Country, 99.5 The Wolf. Good morning. It's the Wake Up with the Wolf show with Tara and Ryan. 6:25 for your Wednesday morning.
1: The outpouring from the passing of the legendary Dolly Parton has been unbelievable from all around the world. Wait till you see and hear who is honoring Queen Dolly. Coming up two songs away on 99.5 The Wolf.

0: 99.5 The Wolf remembers country music icon Dolly Parton, dead at 80. We'll always love you, Dolly.
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0: Yeah.
1: I'm singing so loud. I'm sorry. I think that might be my favorite. And then when I say that, there's other Dolly songs. I love Islands in the Stream, but I love that song. And I was thinking about it when I was listening to it yesterday and today. It's kind of like 6 months later.
0: Megan
1: you know,
0: Maroney.
1: The Megan Maroney song, yes. Where 6 months later you call, and then here I go again. Oh, my God.
0: She's iconic. She's timeless. It's Waking with Wolf show at Tara and
1: Oh,
0: Ryan.
1: Yeah, I forgot that part. Sorry.
0: 99.5 The Wolf. Yeah, Dolly Parton, sadly, gone at the age of 80. Complications from cancer. We were talking about this a few minutes ago, that it's so like Dolly to not worry us by telling us that she had cancer.
1: I
0: feel like if she had put that out,
1: yeah,
0: how panicked would everyone have been? You know, and I say this as a person that has never met Dolly in person. We had the opportunity and the blessing to interview her via Zoom.
1: And sit like 3 feet away from her.
0: Yeah, when she came here. But I never shook her hand. I never knew her. But even then, I feel the loss, you know, and her being gone now.
1: So are you aware of the concept of collective effervescence?
0: No.
1: That is when emotional energy of a whole bunch of people is united, which is what we're all feeling. Because I feel like every single one of us, we got to talk to her before, but every single one of us felt connected to her. Like she was my Dolly. She was your Dolly. So that's what we're experiencing. Even when, and of course, I don't know why we do, but we get a lot of comfort from knowing celebrities feel that same way about people that we loved like her too.
0: Oh, it's the outpouring. I've been on this earth for 40 something years. I've never seen this because you have, you know, the president ordering the states in the U.S. to go at half staff for a full week. That rarely, if ever, has happened for maybe for one day and maybe in local cities, but not over the entirety of the United States. So you have that. You have the royal family, their band in England playing Dolly Parton music.
1: In front of the palace.
0: Buckingham Palace.
1: Yeah.
0: I'm getting chills. Just like, it's 9 to 5, right?
2: Yeah.
0: It's just, we have never seen this. And that's in this world of social media, that's strange to say because we see everything on social media, right?
1: Yeah.
0: And you have all the stars. You know, you'll see this throughout the day saying how Dolly has touched them. I know Reese Witherspoon, very touched by Dolly throughout the years. You have, I know Luke Bryan sent us something that he recorded in his phone here.
3: Hey, guys. Luke Bryan here. Just wanted to speak about the passing of icon Dolly Parton. So much of my childhood, she was in it, from movies to music. Yep. Her light, being a strong Tennessee woman, was something that always inspired me. Songwriting ability, charisma, wittiness, and the ability to make fun of herself, and the ability to inspire the world is what I think about when I think of Dolly. When you live your life and people can recognize you by one name, Dolly, I think that says it all.
1: Yeah.
0: Sure does.
1: For sure. Mm-hmm. We love you, Dolly.
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0: I was trying to think, when was Dolly Parton's last performance in DFW? Maybe you were there. We'll talk about it next in the Lone Star Lowdown at 6:50 on The Wolf.
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0: Hey, it's Smokey taking a look at The Wolf Concert Calendar. Wade Bowens, true Texas country, coming to the House of Blues on August 29th. Then you can see Dustin Lynch at the Village Beach Club. He'll be there on August 30th. Tim McGraw coming to Dos Equis Pavilion. That's going to be on September 11th. And then the next night on the 12th at the Southside Ballroom, it's Shaboozy. Check out the concert list anytime at 99.5thewolf.com.
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7: 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And my friend and designer, Farrah Queen from Oklahoma, came and helped me put my stamp on this place because I really wanted to make sure that it had some girl vibes and obviously a rhinestone saddle because everyone needs one of those. But I definitely have seen, since I've been going down there, all the girls doing exactly what I was hoping they would do, which was come there and party and have a place to feel safe and happy and really go honky-tonking.
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8: In Dallas, northbound 35 at Oaklawn, an accident blocking two left lanes has caused a backup to 30. There's close to a 20-minute delay. This is also causing a slowdown on the westbound side of Woodall Rogers. And then in Fort Worth, northbound 35W at 287, still got that crash. The right lane is blocked, and there's almost a 10-minute delay from Rippey. I'm Junior Caruso on 99.5 The Wolf.
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1: I don't need to hear anything from anybody. 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Just play the game one way. You hit a ball in the gap, run. 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

0: Country star Miranda Lambert talks about her new Nashville restaurant, Casa Rosa.
1: I'm very happy to be the first woman to have a bar on Broadway. And my friend and designer, Farrah Queen from Oklahoma, came and helped me put my stamp on this place because I really wanted to make sure that it had some girl vibes and obviously a rhinestone saddle because everyone needs one of those. But I definitely have seen since I've been going down there, all the girls doing exactly what I was hoping they would do, which was come there and party and have a place to feel safe and happy and really go honky-tonkin'.

0: Shelton on Texas Country 99.5. The Wolf, it is Awakened with the Wolf Show with Tara and Ryan. Good morning. Happy Wednesday.
1: Remembering Queen Dolly Parton this morning, one of the best to ever do it. Do you remember the last time she was in DFW? Maybe you were there. Talk about it. And a slip up that Dolly almost had, too. Coming up, two songs away on the Wolf. Here's George Strait.

0: Texas Country 99.5. The Wolf. It is the Wake Up with the Wolf show with Tara and Ryan. 6:51 for your... Golly, it's Wednesday. I'm sorry. My brain is just like... Blah, blah.
1: I want to say, and all the stuff that's been going on, and you know, we've been honoring Dolly, which we love, and we'll be doing that all morning. It is also Hump Day Pump Day.
0: It is Hump Day Pump Day. I totally forgot. Forgive me.
1: It's coming
0: sorry,
1: up.
0: Radio station. I totally forgot. So yeah, your chance to win $50 in gas is coming up here right around 7 o'clock. Mm-hmm. So don't go anywhere.
1: That's right.
0: Obviously, we are in Dolly mode.

0: And I thought when this day happened that I would be totally gutted. Well, first of all, I didn't think this day would ever happen. For some reason, I thought Dolly would be around forever.
1: I did too.
0: But I'm very full of her energy and spirit today. I don't know if that makes any sense. I've been listening to a lot of her music, and I feel like that's how she would want us to feel.
1: I think
0: about
1: so.
0: Her. She was so, she didn't want anybody to be sad. Even her nephew said it in the thing. He's like, she is flying in the wings with Jesus today.
1: Yes.
0: I can only imagine how beautiful heaven is. So
1: reunited with their husband, Carl. They were married for almost 60 years. It was only early last year that he passed away.
0: Do you know she met him the first day she moved to Nashville at a laundromat?
1: Isn't that crazy?
0: First day. She's like, I left two boyfriends behind.
1: Yeah.
0: Because I needed to focus on my career, and boom, met him, and there they were.
1: The last time Dolly performed here in DFW, I had to kind of rack my brain a little bit. It was when she performed, you remember it, at the Cowboys halftime show.
0: Yes, in her Dallas Cowboy cheerleader uniform. Go, Dolly.
1: Thanksgiving. I mean, who, and at that point, she was, what, 77?
0: Yes.
1: Not many women would want to do that at 77.
0: I'm nowhere close to 77, and I ain't putting that on.
1: But she looked amazing doing it. She sounded amazing. And when she was here for the ACMs a few months before, she hosted the ACMs in Frisco with Garth Brooks, and we were blessed to be able to talk to her about that with Garth. She did this Q&A that I snuck you into.
0: Oh, my gosh. Best day ever. And the great news is we were late, so I sat 2 feet from Dolly in that thing.
1: Yes.
0: Oh!
1: And there was a moment where she was telling a story about her husband. She was asked to tell a story about the Cowboys. She's talking about how her husband, Carl, is a huge Cowboys fan. But then she almost spilled the beans about the halftime show, like, months early. Check this out.
2: Well, my husband loves the Cowboys as well, so you'd love my husband, right? All that rock and roll, but he's a big football fan. Is it okay if I mention that we might? No. we got some surprises down the road. So.
0: Oh my gosh.
2: Anyway.
0: And you should have seen the look on her manager's face. I thought he was going to dive out there. He's like, no, Dolly. So she already knew at that time during the ACM that she was going to be performing, but she wasn't allowed to tell us yet.
1: Mm-hmm. Yes. And it was so magnificent. Dolly Parton, complications from cancer is what they're saying. And she didn't want to worry us. She didn't want to tell us about that. And
0: of course she didn't.
1: We love Dolly. 80 years old. Gone too soon.
0: Mm.
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0: Lucky.
1: Coming up in Ryan's Court, brand new, Lisa from McKinney's mom at every family gathering insists on controlling where everyone sits.
0: What?
1: She says that her mom's very particular about it. Is Lisa wrong for skipping family get-togethers because of this? Maybe you've been through this. Sound off, 888-787-1995. 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
1: They sing every word to every song, not just singles, you know, album cuts. And it's just a feeling of, wow, this is why I do this in the first place. I mean, it takes you back to the first time that you're on stage for four people singing over beer bottles. But then you're like, wow, I've come to this, and people really know me and know my music. And I don't know, it just sometimes overwhelms me.

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4: In Dallas, northbound 35 at Oaklawn, still dealing with a wreck that closes down two left lanes. Traffic is backed up to 30. In the backup, there's an accident at Highline blocking the left lane. There's a 20-minute delay. And then in Rowlett, got a crash on the eastbound side of 20 near Dal Rock. Three right lanes are blocked, and there's a 40-minute delay from Bass Pro. I'm Junior Caruso on 99.5 The Wolf.
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0: Wolf. It's a Wake Up with a Wolf show with Tara and Ryan.
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0: Well, you're waking up to a tank full of gas, baby.
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2: Oh!

0: Morgan Wallen on Texas Country. 99.5 The Wolf. Good morning. It is the Wake Up with the Wolf show with Tara and Judge Ryan. 7:09. Before we get to the case, Your Honor, yes. I would like to share with everybody, our friends over at Papa John's want to make sure that you guys get to a Cowboy game this season. So when you hear Dak say, here we go, you want to text Papa John's to 888-787-1995 for your chance to win tickets. Papa John's, the official pizza of your Dallas Cowboys.
1: Yes, the first game for tickets is Friday night, the preseason game. We'll give away those tickets coming up on Friday morning. So yes. Today and tomorrow you have a chance to do that. By the way, text when you hear Dak. Don't call.
0: Sometime between now and 10 o'clock when you hear Dak say, here we go. Text Papa John's. Thank you, Papa John's. We love you guys so much.
1: We'll be doing it all season long for every home game, so keep it right here. Okay, let's gavel in, Tara. It is time for a brand new Ryan's Court. Let's hit the theme.

0: right, so Lisa from McKinney sent us this. She says, my mom has always been a little controlling, but lately she's taken it to a whole new level. At every family gathering, she decides where everyone is going to sit. I mean, everybody. Doesn't matter if we're at a restaurant either, someone's house, or Thanksgiving dinner. She starts moving people around like she's directing air traffic. I tried to laugh it off. There have been some really uncomfortable situations. My daughter is in her 20s, gets extremely anxious around strangers because of something that happened in her past. And at one of our family get-togethers, my mom ordered her to sit next to a man she barely knew. My daughter was visibly uncomfortable. I asked mom to let her sit somewhere else. She refused and said, I'm your mom. I know what's best.
1: Oh, my.
0: That was the last straw. I told her she didn't get to decide where my grown daughter sits, where any of us sit. Now she's furious at me. And I started skipping family gatherings altogether because I don't want to deal with the drama. My mom says I'm being disrespectful. I'm going to tear the family apart. I say I'm a grown woman. And I'd like to eat a plate of mashed potatoes without a seating chart. So just tell me,
1: sorry,
0: Tara.
1: I'm sorry. That's a funny thing for her to say.
0: It's a real situation here.
1: I'm sorry,
0: she
1: sister.
0: She wants to know if she's wrong for wanting to skip the family gatherings because mom is very particular about where everyone sits. All right? What do you think, Tara? Be honest. Be serious about it.
1: Okay. Well, I mean, you've been used to this your whole life with your mom, and you are a grown woman. So if you don't want to deal with it anymore, then don't go to the dinners. But you're going to miss seeing family.
0: Yes.
1: So is this the mountain you want to die on? However, if she wants to sit your daughter somewhere and your daughter doesn't want to sit there, sit down for your daughter and just tell your daughter to sit down.
0: Just switch seats with your daughter. I don't think you make such a blown-up deal about this. I don't know why it's... I get it.
1: This comes from someone who did not have a controlling parent, though. So you got to give her a little bit of... Give her a little lee room here. This went from it being a thing to it being a thing for her.
0: Sure. Okay. Sound off. Maybe you've been through the situation. You know someone who has. Sound off. You could be anonymous. 888-787-1995. Is Lisa from McKinney wrong for skipping the family gathering because mom wants to seat everyone? Your calls and that verdict next at 7:30 on The Wolf.
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11: In Farmers Branch on northbound 35, there's a disabled vehicle blocking the right lane at Valwood. This has you backed up to 635, and there is a 35-minute delay. Then in Dallas, northbound 35 at Oaklawn, still got that wreck blocking two left lanes. There's a 35-minute delay from Clarendon. This is also causing a delay on the westbound side of Woodall Rogers. I'm Junior Caruso on 99.5 The Wolf.
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14: 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And the first time I met him, I met his mom as well. And I remember her telling me, like, yeah, we knew about you before, you know, anybody else. Because somebody hit him up whenever I put Getting You Home on YouTube. And she listened to it and then showed Chris. Now just getting the right one and whenever, and just, it's surreal.
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0: 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It's a Wake Up with the Wolf show with Tara and Ryan.
1: Lisa from McKinney's mom at every family gathering insists on controlling where everyone sits. She says she's very particular about it. Is Lisa wrong for skipping family get-togethers because of this?
2: I think this is like the last straw. Right? Years of controlling behavior, this and that. It might be too late for a conversation. I can see both sides.
0: Yeah.
2: But I think the daughter is right. It's okay. Like, it's okay not to see family, and family should understand why this happened. You know, but it's also sad because how long do we have our parents around us?
1: Well, that's true, too. What say you? 888-787-1995. Sound off. We got your calls and that verdict and two songs on The Wolf.

0: Dirk Bentley on Texas Country 99.5 The Wolf. It's a Wake Up with the Wolf show with Tara and Ryan. We ought to make that our mantra. Just somewhere on the beach. It's a Wake Up with the Wolf show with Tara and Judge Ryan.
1: 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Thank you to Lisa and McKinney for sending us this case this morning. We're trying to help her out. She says, at every family gathering, her mom insists on controlling where everyone sits. Has a full-on seating chart. This will be not only at family gatherings at the house, but at restaurants, you name it. And her grown daughter was even there one time and got rearranged to a different seat and got next to a strange man she was not comfortable around. So Lisa's like, you know what? I'm done. I'm not going to family gatherings anymore. Is Lisa wrong for saying she's fed up and not going anymore?
2: I say no to the mom.
1: You're okay with her skipping the family gatherings because of this?
2: Go for it.
1: Okay.
2: I did it.
1: You did?
2: Yeah.
1: For this reason?
2: There was a family member that would do this, and it would irritate certain of us.
0: Mm. Sure.
2: And I quit going.
0: Yeah, at some point you have to be a grown-up. And I apologize for laughing. That's uncomfortable laughter.
2: No, because, I laughed.
0: Yeah, but
2: just
0: I think...
2: Because I'm like, oh my God, there's someone like that?
0: Yeah, I think it's both of us. When you know someone who has been in this situation that you love, the uncomfortable laughter is because you almost can't believe it. It's like, Mom, just chill.
2: No, I know. Just let everybody enjoy and have fun. Chill.
0: Good morning, Ryan's Court. Juror 10, what do you say?
3: I say the mother is being controlling by providing an edict where everybody sits. And it also is a narcissistic tendency on that mom's behalf.
0: Oh, yeah.
3: I know that from experience. My mother tries to do that to me with my kids and grandson when we go out to eat. She tries to tell everybody where to sit. I let my children and grandson choose. Well, one time we were out to eat, the kids picked their seats. I wanted to sit between my boys with my grandson next to me because it's not often we get a big family dinner. When we got up to go get our drinks and come back to the table, she had rearranged where everybody was sitting.
0: Yeah. I'm so the opposite of her. And so I just sit down. Like, right? Yeah. Like, come on. You know what I mean?
3: It is not that serious, and she made a big deal about it, so it is controlling. Okay. So we started going out to eat and not inviting my mother.
1: Oh my gosh.
0: It makes sense, though. Hey, thank you for calling. Wow. Look, there's never setting a boundary for yourself is oftentimes very uncomfortable, but there's never a wrong time. If you need the boundary, set the boundary.
1: It's good advice. No, it's good. And look, I'm going to rule in Lisa's favor this morning and against Mom. Honey, you're going to a family dinner, not a game of musical chairs. If Mama has to assign everyone a seat, let her eat dinner by herself a couple times and enjoy the view. Case closed, Tara.
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1: 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You can't talk about Dolly, though. So I love it. Can't talk about Dolly without smiling.
0: It's true.
1: There's a story. Have you heard this? About how she came up with 9 to 5? 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
1: It looks like Anna, but it's Anna because it's a Disney character, right? 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
0: yes.
1: You'll be in the running to head to Southern California
0: Frozen.
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1: Got a couple issues in Dallas. We'll start out with a wreck on eastbound 30. It's near Haskell and three lanes to the right are blocked. There's a 45-minute delay from Beckley. And then on northbound 35 at Oaklawn, there's a wreck that has two left lanes blocked, causing a 30-minute delay from Clarendon. This is also causing delays on westbound Woodrow Rogers. I'm Junior Caruso on 99.5 The Wolf.
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17: I always liken it to being in a sandbox and just like calling a bunch of friends over and just going to make some stuff and see what happens. 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

0: Brooks and Dunn on Texas Country 99.5 The Wolf. Good morning, y'all. It's a Wake Up with the Wolf show with Tara Ryan. 7:46 for your Wednesday.
1: We are remembering Queen Dolly Parton this morning after she passed away yesterday at the age of 80. There's so many stories coming out that, you know, I thought I knew everything about Dolly, right?
0: Yeah.
1: There's a story about one of her classic songs that has come to light that, well, it surprised me. You got to hear Dolly tell it. Two songs away.

0: 99.5 The Wolf remembers country music icon Dolly Parton, dead at 80. We'll always love you, Dolly.
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0: Oh my gosh, that better be up as loud as you can turn it in your car. It's a Wake Up with the Wolves show with Tara and Ryan, Islands in the Stream, Dolly and
1: Kenny.
0: Kenny Rogers, yeah. Sorry. Do you know who wrote that song? The Bee Gees wrote that song.
1: Oh, is that right?
0: Yes.
1: Oh my gosh.
0: Got a little text this morning from someone that thought I wouldn't know that. Duh.
1: Good morning, Rockwall, Texas town we love. Thank you for waking up with the Wolf. It is, we're remembering Dolly here on 99.5 The Wolf here this morning, who sadly passed away yesterday at the age of 80. We were shocked by it, and here's why. You know, they say that she passed away from cancer, her people did, because she didn't want to worry us by telling us she had cancer.
0: Sure.
1: Right? You know what I mean?
0: It's like very Dolly of her. She's all about love and light and happiness. Yes. And
1: can you imagine how panicked we would have been if 2 or 3 months ago she was like, I've got cancer? The world would have imploded.
0: And when I found that out yesterday, I was thinking about the doctors and nurses. And look, doctors and nurses are heroes. Can you imagine how gutted they were that they couldn't save her? Because she's done so much for the hospital where she, I mean, she's given so much money to that hospital. And of course, you have to know doctors and nurses that you did everything that you could, but it just must have been so heart-wrenching for them, you know, to know. Ugh.
1: Yeah, I mean, and look, they say in lieu of flowers, you can make a donation to her Imagination Library. And if you haven't done any research on this Imagination Library that Dolly Parton has, she has sent free of charge to children around the world for years. The count right now, 325 million books.
0: And she did that because her dad had to quit school to be a farmer to keep the family. And she wanted to make sure that he couldn't read. He couldn't read and write as to the ability that he wanted to. And he knew it. And he was honored by it and loved it. So, I think as sad as I am, Dolly's gone. She's just, so many positive, amazing vibes, like her energy and the love she had in the world.
1: Yeah.
0: Like, I'm overcome by that today, truly.
1: I don't think anyone's been remembered quite like her and been, just the feeling that we have, right, of loss after losing her. The good thing is, though, we'll have her music forever, and we have these stories. Like, for example, you know, we all know the song 9 to 5, right?
2: Working 9 to 5.
1: The movie that song was on, of course, starred her, Lily Tomlin, Jane Fonda. If you haven't seen it, it's definitely worth a rewatch here today. But while on the set of that movie filming it, she told the cast, she said, hey guys, I am going to write the theme song for this movie. She was so serious about it, she started writing it between takes on the set, the song 9 to 5. Only problem is the guitar is too loud on set. You got to be quiet on the set.
0: Right.
1: So while she was writing the song, she would go up in the corner and she would do this instead.
3: I have these acrylic nails, which I thought, can you hear that? My microphone?
0: Yes.
3: I thought it sounded like a typewriter. So I would just stand over to the side, and every day I would write a little bit, go home at night, get my guitar, and finish it up. But this is how I started. I tumble out of bed and stumble to the kitchen, pour myself a cup of ambition, yawn and stretch and try to come to life. How you like it so far? I jump in the shower, the blood starts pumping, out on the streets, the traffic starts jumping with folks like me on the job from 9 to 5.
0: And the cool thing about that is she pulled all the women that were working on that set, every single woman, and had them sing the song with her when she recorded it.
1: Yes.
0: Every single woman. So I just thought,
1: we're going to miss you, Dolly. Gone.
0: Man, she was so amazing.
1: 80 years old this morning. We'll miss you, Queen.
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14: In Dallas, eastbound 30 at Haskell, there's an accident blocking the right lane. Traffic is backed up to Sylvan, and in the backup at 2nd, there's a disabled semi blocking the right lane, and there is just over a 40-minute delay. And then northbound 35 at Oaklawn, still got that wreck with the two left lanes blocked. Traffic backed up to Clarendon. There's a 35-minute delay. This also causes a delay on the westbound side of Woodall Rogers. I'm Junior Caruso on 99.5 The Wolf.
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1: I don't necessarily want to be the love song guy, but I feel like kind of I am right now, which is just kind of where I was and happened to be at the moment. 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
0: Mark, pull on up. 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Thanks to our friend Matt Allsbrook, the Texas Law Dog. Ding, ding.
2: Woo. Woo.
0: Are you even old enough to remember when they used to have people that would fill our tanks for us?
1: Tara.
2: I do.
0: Okay. Wasn't sure. Ryan doesn't remember it, so I didn't know if you did. Congratulations, friend. We're filling your tank. $50, baby.
2: All right.
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0: Jason Aldean on Texas Country 99.5 The Wolf. Good morning, y'all. It's Wake Up with the Wolf Show with Tara and Ryan. 8:11 for your Wednesday. Make sure that you are listening. Coming up at 8:40, we've got tickets to see Little Big Town at Music Hall at Fair Park on Halloween. We already got your Halloween plans made. Y'all know I'm a planner.
1: That's right.
0: That's how we roll up in here. It is time for Lone Star Lowdown, where we tell you what's going on around town, around the great state of Texas. And, of course, Texans are honoring Dolly, because that's what we do. She always used to say that she always played a Texan in her movies.
1: Yeah.
0: And that Texas always felt like home for her. Joseph Hobart, our favorite photographer, posted a gorgeous picture of the Dallas skyline that was completely drenched in pink in Dolly's honor last night.
1: Amazing, yeah.
0: And I thought this was kind of cool. I don't know if you've ever been to Truck Yard. Really fun spot. All of their Truck Yard locations are paying tribute to her. They're going to do a candlelight vigil on Thursday.
1: Oh, wow.
0: And have Dolly cover bands. And in the Truck Yard sign, which of course you've seen everywhere, it says, "In Dolly we trust." So just a lot of love for Dolly. Her family wants you to at Dolly on all your socials anytime you post anything that you remember about her, any photos you have of her. When you're talking about Dolly online, do the little at sign there, Dolly Parton.
1: There's a lot of that right now. She's trending on every platform imaginable. But yeah, you were talking about downtown Dallas. I saw Reunion Tower this morning lit up pink for Dolly. So it's really cool to see Texans come together for
0: it's
1: that.
0: It's called collective effervescence. That's when all of us are having a moment together, and we are all having this Dolly moment together. And when we do this together, it makes you feel seen and heard and supported.
1: Yeah.
0: So that's really what that is. It's actually a really cool phenomenon, but
1: yeah, we're going to keep that going, too. Coming up on TV with our friend Lauren Principal, Fox 4's Good Day. We're going to hop on with them, talk about Dolly, come up at 8:40. So you may flip onto that. Flip back over to us, and we'll love having you. Also, the Lone Star Lowdown here. I did want to mention this because Amber and I just started watching this show that films here called The Madison.
0: Ooh.
2: What do I have before I'm too old to do anything more than just remember?
1: Kurt Russell.
0: Oh, I love that you guys are watching. It's so good.
1: Michelle Pfeiffer looking good in that show.
0: Yeah, she does.
1: By the
0: so
1: way.
0: Does Kurt Russell. Back That's off, right. brother.
1: Should I say what happens in the first episode?
0: No. No, because not everybody... You're just now watching it?
1: Okay.
0: No. No spoiler alerts on this show. Okay. You know my rule.
1: A little jarred by it. But in any event, over the weekend, they were filming The Madison, not here, but in New York City, Tara.
0: What?
1: And yes. So they filmed some things here to take the place of New York City, but apparently they were in actual New York City. We don't know if this is for season two, which they say if they already started working on, or a season three.
0: Ooh.
1: But knowing Taylor Sheridan, they'll do that to get some outside shots, and then they'll come back to Texas, right?
0: Because in the first one, all of the New York scenes were in Dallas and Fort Worth.
1: Exactly. And, of course, in Montana is a big part of it as well. But so we'll
0: maybe
1: see.
0: Maybe they need a skyscraper or something from there. A deli.
1: Come on. We got the AI down there. You don't need that stuff. Come on.
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0: We have delis, too, by the way.
1: We do have some good delis, too.
0: Mm-hmm.
1: All right. So my youngest son, Landon, just turned 9 over the weekend, Tara.
0: And, see it slowly.
1: Well, he's seeing the world a little differently. 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
8: There's a wreck in Irving on the northbound side of Loop 12 near Shady Grove. It's blocking the right lane, and traffic is backed up to Illinois Avenue. It's taking about 30 minutes for drivers to get through there. And then in Dallas, still dealing with a wreck on northbound 35 at Oaklawn. Two left lanes are closed. Traffic's backed up to Clarendon. There's a 40-minute delay, and this wreck also causes a delay on the westbound side of Woodall Rogers. I'm Junior Caruso on 99.5 The Wolf.
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Wake up with The Wolf Show with Tara and Ryan. Wednesday morning. All right, my youngest son Landon's about to hop on the show here. He just turned 9 over the weekend, and he's feeling a certain way about it. How so? Well, we're going to ask a 9-year-old. Two songs away on your Wolf.

0: 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The Wolf, it is the Wake Up with the Wolf show with Tara and Ryan.
1: Every week at this time, my youngest son, Landon, hops on the show. Big weekend, Tara. He turned 9 years old. Where does the time go? How's he feeling? Well, let's bring him in.
2: Hi, everybody. It's Landon with Ask a 9-Year-Old. That's right. You heard me. I'm officially 9 years old. I had my birthday party over the weekend at Hawaiian Falls Water Park in Roanoke. So fun. And now that I'm 9, I feel different. The moment I woke up on my birthday and looked in the mirror, I was like, yep, that's a 9-year-old right there. And then I shaved my beard.
1: Oh, my.
2: And let me tell you, being 9 comes with all kinds of responsibilities, like knowing how to make a sandwich without asking mom where the bread is, and being able to do math in my head. But I got to thinking, since I'm 9 and all, shouldn't I be able to stay up later now on school nights? That seems like a thing us 9-year-olds do. Mom and dad say no, but give them time. I'll wear them down. Okay. Anyways, I've learned some important facts about being 9 since Saturday. For example, I'm now only 1 year away from being 10.
1: Yeah?
2: Which sounds really old. It's basically double digits.
0: Really?
2: And once you hit 10, you can't really call yourself a little kid anymore. That's when you start saying things like, back when I was a kid.
1: Yeah.
2: Oh, and I also found out I'm closer to being a teenager than I am to being a baby.
1: Oh.
2: Which is crazy. Life comes at you fast. I've also been told, being 9,

0: since I'm supposed to become more responsible. So I've decided I'm going to start saving money. I'm going to start cleaning my room. Just make better decisions.
1: Wow.
0: Like eating healthier.
2: That's really good. You know, I'm proud of you, buddy.
0: Actually, no. Let's not get carried away.
2: Should have known.
0: But honestly, it really does feel like a whole new world. New adventures, new things to learn. And the best thing about being 9, I'm officially old enough to start giving people advice.
1: Oh.
0: So here's my advice to all the 8-year-olds out there. Right. Enjoy it while you can. Because once you turn 9, the real world begins. The really only bad thing about being 9 is that it used to be Tony Romo's number.
2: Uh-oh.
0: Poor guy. Can somebody call him an Uber?
2: All right, No. Stop.
0: Anyways, I'm so excited for this year. I'm finally 9, and I can't wait for more. Ask a 9-year-old. Sorry, Dad. Now, if you'll excuse me, I have important 9-year-old business to take care of, like eating more snacks. Landing out.
1: Oh, my God.
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1: 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Every time he said 9, I'm like, oh.
2: No. Tony Romo catching strays in there. Jeez. Okay. So many tributes coming in from all over the world for our queen, Dolly Parton. And trust me, these are going to give you goosebumps. 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
1: All right. The countdown is on. 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
11: In Garland, northbound 635 at La Prada, an accident block in the left lane has caused a slowdown from 30. It's going to cost you 3 to 4 minutes if you travel through the area. And then in Arlington, there's an accident on the eastbound side of 20 near Collins. The right lane is blocked and traffic is stopped at Over Park Springs Boulevard. About a 10-minute delay getting through there. I'm Junior Caruso on 99.5 The Wolf.
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0: 99.5 The Wolf remembers Dolly Parton. Her passion for music led her to Nashville, where she first gained success as a songwriter. In the late 60s, Dolly became a household name on The Porter Wagoner Show, and with her first blockbuster solo hit, Jolene, in 1973.
1: Jolene, Jolene, Jolene.
0: In the 80s, 9 to 5 catapulted her to crossover stardom, but it was one song written in the early 70s that she refused to sell to Elvis that would make music history in 1992 when Whitney Houston recorded her version of I Will Always Love You. Singer, songwriter, author, actress, theme park owner, rock and roll Hall of Fame member, and country music icon, Dolly Parton, dead at 80. We'll always love you, Dolly.
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0: Thomas Rhett. I'm sorry, Brad Paisley, Dolly Parton on Texas Country 99.5 The Wolf. It is a Wake Up with the Wolf show with Tara and Ryan. 8:50 for your Wednesday morning. Hold on. Let me take a breath. Mm-hmm. Okay.
1: It's like
0: I'm good.
1: I just that song, I was listening to it last night, and I could just imagine her in heaven singing with the angels.
0: Yes.
1: Just like in that song right there. Can't
0: Absolutely.
1: You just feel that?
0: Yeah, like, I feel her energy a ton today. I mean, she's so inspiring. And like I was telling you earlier today, back when I started in radio, it was kind of the boys club. And I needed people to motivate me to be like, go in there and do your thing. And she was one of those people for me because she started it a lot earlier than I did. And so she's always just been inspiring and her energy's amazing. And I just want to hug and kiss everybody who's hurting today.
1: You're not alone if you're looking at your phone and every social media feed you have is wall-to-wall Dolly. I think that just goes to show you how much of an impact that she has had in all of our lives. None of us, well, a lot of us have not known life without Dolly.
0: Yeah, and I feel like we all felt like she was ours and we knew her personally, even if you never met her. We have interviewed her. I've interviewed her twice.
1: Yeah.
0: You've interviewed her with me.
1: Yeah, a couple times,
0: But we've really never been in the same... Well, we were in the same room with her at the ACMs, like 2 feet away. That's the closest we got.
1: But I mean, like walking up and saying hi to her, we haven't done that.
0: Yeah.
1: But we felt like we knew her in that way. That's the magic of Dolly, in my mind, is that all ages, you know, from young to old, felt like they knew Dolly like a member of their family, and it's resonating throughout the world. You have all our flags here in the U.S. at half staff for a whole week. I don't believe that's ever happened to a celebrity quite like this before, where they've had the whole nation for a whole week do that. And then you have across the pond, Buckingham Palace. Do you see this?
0: Yes, isn't this beautiful?
1: Playing 9 to 5
0: in front of Buckingham Palace
1: for the true queen, like Lauren Criswell, Queen Dolly. It's unbelievable. It's just, it's a moment in time. I don't feel like we'll ever, you know, forget this. It's like you were saying earlier, you got to remember where you were when you got this news.
0: Yes.
1: And not forget what she meant to you in your life.
0: And I think it's kind of a blessing. And her family's actually asked, anytime that you post anything about your social medias, they want to know how Dolly impacted you. And everybody has a story, whether it was a song or something inspirational she said, or she was very, very funny. I just think, I love Rob Thomas. He's the lead singer, Matchbox 20. He wrote that she is the Grand Canyon. She is the Redwood. She is Niagara Falls. She is so much bigger than just a human being for so many people.
1: Right.
0: And I think that's really cool. And it's cool to see the tributes. And I was thinking about Miley Cyrus yesterday because that was her godmother. And I don't know Miley Cyrus. I can't call Miley Cyrus on the phone, but I just want to hold her because I know she's devastated, as are so many people.
1: And that's what we're doing. We're just kind of holding each other today and comforting each other. We're going to remember Dolly throughout the day here on 99.5 The Wolf because she just meant that much. But it's hard to believe she's gone. Dolly Parton, complications from cancer is what they say. Dolly, gone at the age of 80.

0: got to make somebody else feel good, and that'll make you feel better. If you can't change the whole wide world, change your own little world, and maybe that'll kind of reach out and do some good. That's kind of how I do it. One day at a time, one thought at a time, one dream at a time.
1: Tara and Ryan Fox.
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10: In Mesquite, on northbound 635, an accident at Townies Boulevard blocks the right lane, and traffic is stop and go from Lake Jude Road. There is a 10-minute delay. And then there's a wreck in Arlington on the eastbound side of 20 near Common Street. This is blocking the right lane, and traffic is stop and go from Park Springs Boulevard. About a 10-minute delay getting through there as well. I'm Junior Caruso on 99.5 The Wolf.
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13: Country star Blake Shelton just loves being wherever his wife is.
14: She comes to Oklahoma, and it's not like this now, but at first, she had to have felt like, where am I? What is this place? And the same with me. You know, I go to L.A., and it's like, what is this place? Like, how do I fit in here? And I would still feel that way if she wasn't there, you know, and I think the same thing with her when she comes to Oklahoma. It's just, that's what completes the journey for us, is it's just as long as we're together, it really doesn't matter.
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1: This is Fox 4 meteorologist Allie Toriano. An isolated shower or storm possible today with a heat advisory and highs near 101. Tonight, mostly quiet, partly cloudy, lows near 80, and for tomorrow, an even lower rain chance at 10% with highs near the century mark. I'm Fox 4's Allie Toriano on 99.5 The Wolf.
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0: 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It's a Wake Up with the Wolf show with Tara and Ryan.
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2: Did I win $50? Oh, my God. 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

0: 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It is the Wake Up with the Wolf show with Tara and Ryan.
1: It's time for Ryan's Court. So, first of all, I just want to say I appreciate Miranda being very transparent and sending us this morning and asking for our help this morning. So, she says, I know, Tara and Ryan, the timing of this sounds horrible, but I felt like the widow deserved to know the truth. For years, I'd been secretly seeing her husband. It wasn't just a one-time thing. It was a full-blown relationship. We talked constantly, saw each other on the regular, and carried on behind her back for years. Then he passed away. I went to the funeral because, despite everything, I cared about him. Anyway, I started to feel guilty. She was talking about what a wonderful husband he had been and how much she loved him. Meanwhile, I was standing there knowing a huge part of her marriage was maybe not as she thought it was. I finally decided she deserved to know, so I pulled her aside and I told her. I told her that her husband and I had been seeing each other for years. She was stunned. I just want to know, am I wrong for telling the grieving widow there at the funeral, at her husband's funeral, that I had been secretly seeing him for years?
2: I'm saying she should not have said anything. There's an old saying, let sleeping dogs lie. That's one of the things she should have let alone.
0: I can't even.
1: I guess there's a reason why that she wanted her to know, but
0: selfishness?
1: You think so?
0: Yes.
2: But the thing is he's already gone. What good is it going to do to bring it up?
1: Juror, what do you think?
3: Talking about, that's the true definition of kicking somebody while they're down. I can't believe she did that. She did that to make herself feel better.
0: Yeah, she's never going to be able to have a conversation with her husband about what happened, so it's just going to ruminate in her mind for the rest of her life.
1: She's got no recourse. Okay, Juror 23, how should I rule today?
4: She's absolutely wrong. It's all about her, obviously.
1: Is there something to be said for the guilt that she was feeling and she felt like she didn't want to carry that?
0: Now she feels guilty? Now she feels guilty.
4: Yeah, exactly, Tara. It's like, that's not going to absolve her of her guilt. I hate to tell her that.
0: Good morning, the Wolf.
1: What do you say, Juror?
5: She should have never said that at the funeral, like, send some flowers down the road. Send some pretty roses down the road with a nice letter explaining it, but never at the funeral. That's tacky.
1: Tara, are you okay with the roses at least? Sending her roses.
0: She needed to take that to her grave. There is no reason for her to tell this woman that her husband... She doesn't need to know what kind of man he was. He was already gone. She could never have that conversation with him. Oh!
5: Yeah, she should have told her years ago, not after the fact. Like, that's just selfish and hateful, and she's trying to clear her conscience, and that's not fair for the widow.
1: You think it's too little, too late?
5: Too little, too late, and I think it's... She's going to mourn a version of her husband that's going to help her sleep at night, and letting her know the other version is just selfish.
1: So, Miranda, while I appreciate your honesty with us this morning, I'm going to have to rule against you. Honey, there's time to tell the truth. There's time to keep it to yourself. A funeral is for saying goodbye, not dropping a bomb on the widow. You can't put the toothpaste back in the tube once you ruin somebody's worst day. I've said my piece this morning, Tara. Case closed.
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17: 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What is this place? And the same with me. You know, I go to L.A., and it's like, what is this place? Like, how do I fit in here? And I would still feel that way if she wasn't there, you know, and I think the same thing with her when she comes to Oklahoma. It's just, that's what completes the journey for us, is it's just as long as we're together, it really doesn't matter.

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1: Our influences kind of run the gamut. There's a lot of us in the band, and we listen to all kinds of different stuff. So there's everything from country, Alabama, to Motown. Trevor grew up in Detroit, so he had a lot of that. So there's a lot of pop, a lot of rock. I think Brad was a big Guns N' Roses fan. It runs the gamut, and I think you can kind of see that when you come see our show and hear our whole body of work and all our songs. We cover all the bases, I think.

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Wake Up with the Wolf Show with Tara and Ryan. It's a special Dolly Parton edition of the Battle of the Best Things We've Seen Today. And today, Dolly has left us with one more gift. Wow, what a gift it is, too. Coming up, three songs away on your Wolf.

0: 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We'll always love you, Dolly.
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0: Queen Dolly Parton. 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Wake Up with the Wolf Show with Tara and Ryan.
1: All right, so it's time for Battle of the Best Things We've Seen All Day. And yes, we're in all of the feels for our Dolly Parton. But I don't know if I've ever told you this before or not, Ryan. When I started in radio, it was very, very much a man's world. Boys club, that's how it was.
0: Sure.
1: And it, as a female, there were moments when it was kind of difficult to
0: break through,
1: give myself pep talks about it, because it's definitely changed, thank God. But yeah. Dolly was one of those people that has always faced that, and so she's always been an inspiration for me and always had things like this. So this is one of my favorite Dolly pep talks I want to share with y'all.
2: You are enough, and anyone who tells you otherwise isn't worth your time. You got this. Yes, I'm talking to you. Other people didn't always believe in me. And in those times, I had to believe in myself. Plus, nothing's better than proving people wrong. Make a list of the things you love about yourself. They can be big or small. Like, I cook a mean chicken pot pie. Or, I'm a great mom. And if you tell yourself enough nice things, eventually, you'll believe them too. Go in with confidence. You got in the door because you deserve to be there. Don't forget that. And don't let it hit you on the way in.
1: And boy, let me tell you, because of her, on those days, well, and look, it's a totally different world, and this company is very supportive of me. They don't even care about my gender. I'm just, I work here. But yeah. There were many times when I was like, her Dolly little pep talks about that kind of stuff really, really helped me. And I hope if you're a female and you work in one of those environments, it helps you too, if that makes any sense.
0: Sure. And look, that's inspiring to me. I mean, yeah. I just, that's just the way that Dolly was, but... I saw something, too, while we're talking about things that made us smile about Dolly here in the past 24 hours we've seen on our algorithms. This popped up, but I remembered it happening, or her talking about it anyway, when it popped up. So she was on Jimmy Fallon recently and revealed that, or talked about the fact that a few years ago at Dollywood, she stored away a secret song that won't be opened, unearthed, for us to hear until 2045.
2: That's the truth. We do a lot of things at Dollywood, and one year we thought about that. They asked me, and I put it in the box to be opened, and I even put, like at that time, there was CD player and the ways and saying what we were doing with our music at that time, left all the instructions, and here's how you can play this.
3: No.
2: I swear. And so I don't know what they'll do with it, but I have regretted that because it was a really good song.
3: I'm serious.
2: I keep wanting them to let me dig it up and put something else in it that's not as good. But.
3: Yeah.
0: Can we release it now?
1: They're gonna follow her wishes. Have to wait. Well, hopefully we'll be around for that. How many years is that?
0: It's 19.
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1: 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I don't know that I ever want to have a not made it attitude.

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0: If you run into Carly Pierce, expect her to be wearing yoga pants.
1: I don't like wearing any of my stage clothes until I absolutely have to. 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

0: There's some true blue Texas country. It's Pat Green at 99.5. The Wolf, Smokey Rivers. Back on the jobs. Good to see you. Part of my job, my favorite part of my job, is making people happy. We're going to do that right now. Ramon in Fort Worth, you're a winner.
1: All right. Awesome. Thank you.
0: It is my pleasure to put $50 into your gas tank.
1: Awesome. Thank you. I needed it.
0: Who couldn't use that, right? You do a lot of driving?
1: Oh, man, I do a lot of driving.
0: Pull on up to the Wolf pump there, and let's get you $50 worth of free gas from Matt Allsbrook, the Texas Law Dog. You ready?
1: Oh, I'm always ready.
0: Another chance to win with Hump Day. 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
13: 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And the thing I keep being reminded of is that it's called playing music. 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
6: Yeah, that was one of the things, like, before, you know, anybody even really knew who I was. I kept covering his songs, and I wanted him to notice me so bad. And the first time I met him, I met his mom as well. And I remember her telling me, like, yeah, we knew about you before, you know, anybody else. Because somebody hit him up whenever I put Getting You Home on YouTube. And she listened to it and then showed Chris. Now just getting to write with him whenever, and just, it's surreal.

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1: If, you know, George Strait and Garth Brooks still get excited about it, I don't think it ever gets old. It's always one of the most exciting things in the world to know, man, I took this song and went in the studio and made this piece of art that I love, that I hope other people love. And then it kind of has its own life, and you go out to play a show and people are singing it back to you. There's nothing like that. It's impossible to describe other than it's just perfect and it's amazing.

Jumbo Jody Messina. It was her birthday yesterday. Happy cake day to her. How are you? Smokey's riding along with you. Chance for you to score $50 in free gas. Doing it every hour on my show today. Yep, listen at the top of the hour to fill your tank for free from the Wolf.

got another chase for you tonight. See the Cowboys get ready for their big preseason game against the Saints. Free open practice at the Star in Frisco. I got all the tales for you. Coming up about three songs away. Right now it's Ella and Morgan together on The Wolf.

0: Riley Green of Texas Country, 99.5. The Wolf. It is Smokey Rivers. Riding shotgun with you. Can you feel it? Cowboys football time is here, man. Final preseason game coming up on Friday night. They'll be playing at AT&T Stadium against the Saints. And you can kind of help root them on tonight. Yeah, at the Star in Frisco, there's an open night practice that'll be going on. That starts right around 6 o'clock at the Star. Free admission, free parking. Yep, free for you to go and root on your favorite players. Root on the whole team, man. 6 to 8 tonight. Details are on the Wolf Facebook. If you go to 99.5 The Wolf DFW, we'll tell you more about the practice going on tonight. And coming up next, I'm going to continue our salute to the life of Dolly on The Wolf.
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13: 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I am afraid I'm going to snot on you."
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5: Yeah, that was one of the things, like, before, you know, anybody even really knew who I was. I just kept covering his songs, and I wanted him to notice me so bad. And the first time I met him, I met his mom as well. And I remember her telling me, like, yeah, we knew about you before, you know, anybody else. Because somebody hit him up whenever I put Getting You Home on YouTube. And she listened to it and then showed Chris. Now just getting to write with him whenever, and just, it's surreal.

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1: I don't like wearing any of my stage clothes until I absolutely have to. 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
1: Smokey here, saluting the life of the amazing Dolly today on Your Wolf. You know, one thing I always loved about her is that she loved everybody, man. No matter who you are. Her many good deeds, all that love was extended to everybody. Why?
2: Well, I love everybody. I always know that there's that little God light, that little thing in every human being, and I try to go to that. Because I know that nobody would be the way they are if they could be different. You know, it's like I wrote a song called Whatever You Are, Be That. Whatever you do, do that. Because anything else is just an act. So whoever you are, be that.

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Saginaw, thanks for listening today. Stand by for Hump Day Pump Day. It's coming up next on The Wolf. She

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0: 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The Wolf Smokies here to Arlington we go. Make Shannon a fine wolf winner.
1: Did I really?
0: Yeah, you did. Little old you. You won.
1: Wonderful. It will help a lot, believe me.
0: 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Good job.
1: Thank you.
0: Well, it is my pleasure. And we're going to do it again. Hump Day, Pump Day comes up again at noon right here on The Wolf.
1: Oh!
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1: If, you know, George Strait and Garth Brooks still get excited about it, I don't think it ever gets old. It's always one of the most exciting things in the world to know, man, I took this song and went in the studio and made this piece of art that I love, that I hope other people love. And then it kind of has its own life, and you go out to play a show and people are singing it back to you. There's nothing like that. It's impossible to describe other than it's just perfect and it's amazing.

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5: Some scattered showers and a few pop-up thunderstorms are expected through the afternoon today as temperatures continue to rise into the upper 90s and low triple digits. We will shut off the tap for the rest of the week, and then the focus is just on the heat as sunshine returns back into our seven-day forecast. I'm Fox 4 meteorologist Berkeley Taylor for 99.5 The Wolf.
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1: Yeah, got your chance right now. Celebrate the season spectacular style on a vacation to the Disneyland Resort. Now you gotta do is text this keyword, Genie. All right, that's Genie. G-E-N-I-E, Genie. All right, you text that to 888-787-1995, and you'll be in the running to head to Southern California for a wonderful vacation at the Disneyland Resort from 99.5 The Wolf. Don't

0: Kenny, 99.5 The Wolf, Texas Country, Smokey, work alongside you. Man, this is hard to believe. More proof that time does truly fly. It is the 20th anniversary of the movie Cars. 20 years? Are you kidding me? The saga of Lightning McQueen and Tow Mater and the rest of the gang there at Radiator Springs. To celebrate, Cars is coming back, I guess racing back into the theaters on September 3rd and 4th. Screenings will begin on the 3rd at AMC and Cinemark theaters. Lightning McQueen has his own day on September 5th, which of course salutes his car number, which is 9595. There'll be all sorts of merch you can buy too. I'm looking forward to seeing that again.
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9: A better life with Dr. Sanjay Gupta.
10: Could the way you think about getting older actually change how you age? Sounds far-fetched, but stay with me here. Yale researcher named Becca Levy found that people who hold positive views about aging live on average 7.5 years longer than those who don't. 7.5 years. That's a bigger impact than quitting smoking. Now, believing it alone isn't magic. As author Nir Eyal puts it in his new book, Beyond Belief, your beliefs become your biology by way of behavior. In other words, if you believe you can grow and get stronger at any age, you are then more likely to eat right, to exercise, and keep learning, and your body reaps those rewards. So the next time you catch yourself saying, I'm too old for this, knock it off. The story you tell yourself and the actions that follow, those things matter far more than you think. I'm Dr. Sanjay Gupta, helping you live a better life.
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12: 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And I know that's weird, but I feel like if you can make something sound incredible on that little tiny speaker, then you've really done something.
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0: Luke Bryan is featuring new acts on his tour this year. 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
1: All My Friends Say had just came out, and I got to open for Brooks and Dunn in Pittsburgh. 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
1: We're saluting the great Dolly Parton all day today on Your Wolf. Dolly was taken back quite a bit when she got to visit the exhibit about her career that they had at the Country Music Hall of Fame and Museum in Nashville.
2: I got so emotional, like going into this museum, seeing all the things I've done. I never slowed down. I didn't even realize I'd done all that. It's like, wow, that's a lot of time. That's a lot of miles traveled, a lot of tears shed, you know, a lot of pain.

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0: one of my favorites. Tim McGraw, Just to See a Smile. 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Thor Wolf, Smoky Rivers, out to lunch with you. In Alvarado, Deanna's a Wolf winner.
1: Many times.
0: Well, I'm glad you stuck with it, because now I got $50 in free gas for you.
1: Oh my gosh, that is awesome.
0: That means you get to keep $50 in your wallet. What are you going to do with that?
1: I'm leaving on vacation Monday.
0: Oh, perfect. Where are you going?
1: Pensacola, Florida.
0: All right, well, an extra $50 will buy you a couple of more beers there. All right?
1: There you go. That'll work.
0: We're doing it every hour today. Another chance to win $50 in free gas from Matt Allsbrook, the Texas Law Dog, coming up. Hump Day, Pump Day. We'll do it again at 1 o'clock on The Wolf.
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1: I write very visually. My idea of country music is always about the pictures it paints for you. I don't like songs that don't give me images in my mind. You think about great pop songs that you love. Sometimes you don't always know what they mean, but there's some great words in there. Hotel California is a good example. I don't know totally what that's about, but, you know, on a dark desert highway, you know, it's just, you see everything they're saying.

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2: And obviously today, saluting the wise and wonderful Dolly Parton. And she was everything good in this world, wasn't she? It was everything America was supposed to be about, a true rags-to-riches story. She spent her riches lifting up her community and humanity as a whole. You know, Dolly kind of seemed immortal. She was just always going to be here. And I guess she is, because her goodwill will live on forever. My guilty pleasure for today is from Ms. Parton. One of my absolute favorites from her. I really got the feeling. It's her 10th number one from 1978 on The Wolf.

1978, Dolly. Really got the feeling. Smokey's guilty pleasure for today as we salute Dolly all day long here on 99.5 The Wolf.

Little Big Town coming to town. Yeah, it'll be the Music Hall at Fair Park for free. And on Halloween, and I can get you into all that music and fun. We're going to do that about three songs away on Texas Country 99.5. The

0: Hey, y'all, it's Taryn Ryan from the Wake Up with the Wolves show. Football season is here, and we want to make sure you're there cheering on the boys.
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0: Corey Kent, some Trulu, Texas country, a 99.5 The Wolf. Smokey's on the job. 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

0: What do you suppose the first thing country star Blake Shelton does after he records a song?
1: When I complete a recording, normally the first place I listen to it is just on my iPhone, believe it or not. I think you can really tell a lot about a mix and the song if you can hear it on that tiny little speaker, and if it jumps out at you, that's usually the first place I listen to it. And I know that's weird, but I feel like if you can make something sound incredible on that little tiny speaker, then you've really done something.

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1: I don't need to hear anything from anybody. 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Just play the game one way. You hit a ball in the gap, run. Boom, coming in hot.
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0: hanging around in Richardson today, heading out there for lunch or work or play or whatever. Richardson's a great place. Yeah, it's a Texas town that we love. Richardson, have a wonderful Wednesday from the Wolf. Hey.
1: Double wide quick stop, midnight tea, top jack in her cherry coat town. 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

0: John Anderson, Texas Country, 99.5. The Wolf, Smokey's here, sitting in the passenger seat with you. And look, in Keller, it's Melissa. She's my latest Wolf winner.
1: No way.
0: You look at you. You did it.
1: Wow. No, thank you.
0: Happy to do it. $50 in free gas, kiddo.
1: That's awesome.
0: This is something everybody could use.
1: Absolutely.
0: You got a long commute every day?
1: No. Well, some days. Today I do.
0: Well, can I buy you a tank of gas on this hump day pump day?
1: Yes, sir.
0: Pull on up. Another chance to win is coming your way. 2 o'clock on The Wolf.
1: Oh!
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1: 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I think TJ Osborne has one of the greatest tones of all time in country music. I just would love to collaborate with him. So if you all are listening...

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1: 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I think TJ Osborne has one of the greatest tones of all time in country music. I just would love to collaborate with him. So if you all are listening...

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1: When Erin from Plano had her baby, her mom invited herself to Erin's house and made the baby's birth all about her. 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

0: Mr. Strait singing Texas Country at 99.5. Paul Wolf is what he does well. Smokey Rivers riding along with you. Pump day in progress. Another chance for you to score $50 worth of free gas. Probably fill your tank. I've got that coming up right at 2 o'clock, so about 20 minutes from now. Your chance to be a winner there. But I'll tell you what, right now I have saved a space for you at the Wolf's Big Pool Party. That's at the Village Beach Club in Dallas. Now, that's coming up on the 30th, just a few days away. It's a luxury pool, got refreshing drinks, and Dustin Lynch will be performing just for you. Oh, yeah, great way to cool off. Call me at 888-787-1995. If you're number 9, you're a winner. Now on the Wolf.
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3: 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And then again, I didn't realize how much fun it was going to be. I really love what I do. I love being able to take a song and touching somebody's life with it. And it's better than it's ever been right now.

0: Country star Brad Paisley likes to write songs with his eyes.
1: I write very visually. My idea of country music is always about the pictures it paints for you. I don't like songs that don't give me images in my mind. You think about great pop songs that you love. Sometimes you don't always know what they mean, but there's some great words in there. Hotel California is a good example. I don't know totally what that's about, but, you know, on a dark desert highway, you know, it's just, you see everything they're saying.

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1: And we're saluting the wise and wonderful Dolly Parton all day today. Probably the hardest working woman in show business. 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So why didn't she just retire and just count her money?
2: What does that even mean? 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I love the work, and I've done well, and I'm thankful for it.

0: Well, you're hanging out in Weatherford today. We appreciate that. It's a Texas town that we love. Hello, Weatherford. Thanks for being a part of our day. And here's Garth just for you on The Wolf.
1: His eyes are cold and restless.

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2: Thank you.
1: I knew you could use it.
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1: 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I think that'll probably fill that tank of yours.
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2: Yeah.
1: 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Hump Day, Pump Day on The Wolf.
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1: Hey, it's Smokey taking a look at The Wolf Concert Calendar. Wade Bowens, true Texas country, coming to the House of Blues on August 29th. Then you can see Dustin Lynch at the Village Beach Club. 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Tim McGraw coming to Dos Equis Pavilion. That's going to be on September 11th. And then the next night on the 12th at the Southside Ballroom, it's Shaboozy. 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
11: 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So there's everything from country, you know, Alabama, to Motown. Trevor grew up in Detroit, so he had a lot of that. 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I think Brad was a big Guns N' Roses fan. It runs the gamut, and I think you can kind of see that when you come see our show and hear our whole like body of work and all our songs. We cover all the bases, I think.
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1: A lot of people wonder sometimes. I've had people ask me, like, how did you pick who to sing what? And we just let them kind of pick their song. And everybody landed on a different one, which was There was nobody fighting over the same song. 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
1: 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I think TJ Osborne has one of the greatest tones of all time in country music. 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
1: 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All you have to do is text this keyword. 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

0: Hey, y'all, it's Tara and Ryan from the Wake Up with the Wolves show. Cowboy season is here. Papa John's is the official pizza of your Dallas Cowboys, and they want to make sure you guys get tickets to the games.
1: Make sure you're listening in the morning for Dak to say, here we go. When he does, you got a chance to win tickets to Friday night's preseason game. Be here in the morning, 6 to 10, when you wake up with the Wolf.
2: If there's a

0: It's my favorite from George. Run. Texas Country, 99.5. The Wolf, Smokey Rivers. Moving on out of here. Jason Pullman, back from a couple days off. He's next. Continuing our salute to Dolly all day today. Man, you and I didn't get a chance to talk yesterday.
1: I know.
0: Dolly, I know. Man. Dolly.
1: I know. I think we all knew that she was sick because she canceled those, you know, her concerts out in Vegas not that long ago. But we just saw her a few weeks ago. She opened up that the Dolly's truck stop.
0: Yeah, I know.
1: To go up against Bucky's, and she was out there cutting the ribbon and just looked beautiful as always, and her being herself. And you know, I don't think any of us expected it. But 80 years old, and what a life, and what a special talent and woman and singer and songwriter. But besides all of that, I think the most beautiful part of Dolly was her heart. That was, I mean, that's it.
0: Oh, absolutely. I mean, she lived the life I think we'd all wish we could, you know, to have that kind of money that you could spend on things that you would want to do for people.
1: Right. I was just reading. Yeah, I was just reading that she's worth, you know, of course, you know, right after she passes away, they start talking about money. But they're saying she's worth between $500 and $650 million. But she's given away way more than that in her lifetime.
0: Absolutely. It's a life. What a life. We'll be saluting it all day today. Jason's up next on The Wolf.
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1: I'm very happy to be the first woman to have a bar on Broadway. 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

0: Country star Blake Shelton just loves being wherever his wife is.
1: She comes to Oklahoma, and it's not like this now, but at first, she had to have felt like, where am I? What is this place? And the same with me. You know, I go to L.A., and it's like, what is this place? Like, how do I fit in here? And I would still feel that way if she wasn't there, you know, and I think the same thing with her when she comes to Oklahoma. It's just, that's what completes the journey for us, is it's just as long as we're together, it really doesn't matter.

0: Country star Blake Shelton just loves being wherever his wife is.
1: She comes to Oklahoma, and it's not like this now, but at first, she had to have felt like, where am I? What is this place? And the same with me. You know, I go to LA and it's like, what is this place? Like, how do I fit in here? And I would still feel that way if she wasn't there, you know? And I think the same thing with her when she comes to Oklahoma. It's just, that's what completes the journey for us, is it's just as long as we're together, it really doesn't matter.
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Oh, Wolf, Smokey out of here. Jason Pullman up next. Hump Day, Pump Day up next, too. Your chance to win $50 in free gas coming up. Hey, Wiley, thanks for listening. You're a Texas town that we love. Wiley, have a great day from the Wolf.

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0: Hey, my name is Jason Todd Pullman. This is Texas Country on the world famous 99.5 The Wolf. Let's go ahead and do this right here and right now.
1: It's Hump Day, Pump Day on The Wolf. 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
0: Oh, look, it's another homemade jingle. 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

0: Texas Country, the world famous 99.5 The Wolf. It's Jason Pullman. Dennis is on in Terrell, Texas. What do you have going on the rest of the day, Daryl?
1: Right now, I was sitting out in the yard watching two deer out here playing in the yard.
0: What the buck?
1: Yeah, they're all over the place down here.
0: Oh, nice, man. I love that. Well, listen, it's Hump Day, Pump Day. Welcome to it. We're going to top off your tank for you. We've got $50 in free gas thanks to Matt Alsbrook, the Texas Law Dog.
1: Thank you, Law Dog, and thank you, the Wolf.
0: Growing up, how much was gas? Go ahead, tell us.
1: I can remember when I first started driving, it was 25 cents a gallon.
0: 25?
1: And that was in 1966.
0: Oh, my God. Well, it's just a little bit higher than that now, right? Close to $4.
1: Yeah.
0: I appreciate you listening after all these years. God bless you, and God bless Dolly Parton.
1: Yes, God bless Dolly Parton. I'm going to miss her.
0: We all miss her so much. Have you ever seen an American that was so loved by so many?
1: No, not even Elvis.
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riding the back roads, going to barbecue cook-offs, watching high school football. That's Texas. 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

0: Oh my gosh, we all miss Dolly so much already. It hasn't even been a whole 24 hours. It's Jason Pullman, Texas Country on the world famous 99.5 The Wolf. What is Dolly talking about right here? Listen carefully.
1: There was this woman that was the town trash whore.
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0: We play Texas Country, 99.5, the world famous Wolf. It's Jason Pullman. Listen, there's some people you just assume will live forever just because they're loved so much. And Dolly was one of those people. I mean, you knew it was impossible, but you just thought she was going to be around a lot longer than she was. Yesterday, we lost her at 80. Country music lost a legend, and the world lost one of the kindest, funniest, most genuine people to ever step on a stage. And one of the things that made Dolly so special was the way she told a story. She never hid where she came from or the people who shaped her. This is one of her all-time best. It's funny, it's unexpected, and somehow perfectly captures who Dolly was.
1: There was this woman, I grew up, first of all, way back in the mountains, and we only got to go to town every once in a while. But every time we would, there was this woman that was the town trash, whore, they called her. But I thought she was beautiful. I didn't know what any of that meant, and I would just see this woman with this yellow hair pile on her head, her bright red lipstick, red nails, high heel shoes. And I thought she was the prettiest thing I'd ever seen. And I used to say to my mama, oh, she's so pretty. Mama said, oh, she's just trash. And I thought to myself, that's what I want to be when I grow up. She's trash. Because I thought that was a word for how she looked. And I thought that was how I wanted to look.
2: Right.
1: So I grew up to look just like her.
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3: Happy Wednesday. I'm Fox Meteorologist Brooklyn Taylor here with a check of your midweek forecast with some isolated showers on tap and an approaching boundary. We've got some slightly cooler temperatures through the afternoon. We'll keep that trend going over the next couple of days, but it's still upper 90s and low triple digits, so the heat is still very much sticking around. After tomorrow, we will clear out any chance of rain, sunshine, and high pressure return, taking us into the weekend with temperatures climbing back above 100. I'm Fox 4 meteorologist Berkeley Taylor for 99.5 The Wolf.
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Lancaster, Lancaster, Texas. Let's give you a little bit of love this afternoon. Thank you for listening to 99.5 The Wolf. It's Jason Pullman. Our Rangers are right there. They're sitting in second place in the AL West, just half game behind Houston. And every game matters from here on out. Next Friday night, the Tampa Bay Rays are coming to Globe Life Field, and I'd love to send you there. I'll get you on the official Wolf guest list right now to cheer on our Rangers as they keep chasing first place. Caller number 9, 888-787-1995.

0: There's Ella. My name is Jason Todd Pullman, Texas Country on the world famous 99.5 The Wolf. Ruby in Dallas is on with us. I've got a pair of tickets to get you into the Rangers game next Friday against the Tampa Bay Rays. Yeah. That's it.
1: Perfect. Okay.
0: What were you saying? You've always wanted to go to a game?
1: Yes.
0: And you've never been?
1: I've been, but it's very rare. Like, I always miss the opportunity to go. And I think it was at the old stadium that I went to.
0: Yeah, so you haven't been in a while. All right, well, let's get you in.
1: Yep.
0: And let me just say, we all miss Dolly Parton. Dolly, we love you. We miss you. And her heart, her love, her kindness, and her music will live on forever.
1: Of course.

0: Oh my gosh, Dolly, we love you. It's Jason on 99.5 The Wolf.
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0: Texas Country, the world famous 99.5 The Wolf. It's Jason Pullman. Ray's on in Allen. Ray, you just won $50 in free gas on Hump Day, Pump Day.
1: Oh, that's fantastic. That's fantastic. Man, I passed by a racetrack on Stacy Road today. It was like 366, so it's getting incredible.
0: Yep, there you go, man. Well, at least we'll top off your tank for you.
1: I appreciate it, JP. Thank you so much.
0: Hey, no problem. Thanks to Matt Allsbrook, the Texas Law Dog. More free gas coming up at 5 and 6. I've been out for a couple of days. I had a medical procedure that's way too personal to talk about on the radio. Please know I am on oxycodone right now.
1: Okay. Well, you're all relaxed.
0: I'm pretty relaxed today.
1: I got you.
0: Yeah. So if you hear a little bit of dead air here and there, just please forgive me.
1: Well, I'm glad you're on the mend.
0: Well, thank you. I'm trying. I'm trying. My wife packed me some cheese and crackers because you're not supposed to take the oxycodone on an empty stomach.
1: Oh, that's good. That's good that she thought of that.
0: Yeah, exactly. Yeah, well, she takes of everything. Like, I wouldn't be alive without her, I don't think.
1: I got you. I understood.
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7: Got a tight squeeze right now heading into downtown Dallas, I-30 West at the 75-45 ramp. A couple of right lanes are blocked, so that is making some bottleneck in traffic through there. It's backing up from Longview, so it is taking a bit of time. And then moving over into Parker County, Aledo, I-20 East at 1187. Got a stalled vehicle in that left lane. I'm Katie London on 99.5 The Wolf.
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19: 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And my friend and designer, Farrah Queen from Oklahoma, came and helped me put my stamp on this place because I really wanted to make sure that it had some girl vibes and obviously a rhinestone saddle because everyone needs one of those. But I definitely have seen since I've been going down there, all the girls doing exactly what I was hoping they would do, which was come there and party and have a place to feel safe and happy and really go honky-tonkin'.
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0: What do you suppose the first thing country star Blake Shelton does after he records a song?
1: When I complete a recording, normally the first place I listen to it is just on my iPhone, believe it or not. I think you can really tell a lot about a mix and the song if you can hear it on that tiny little speaker, and if it jumps out at you, that's usually the first place I listen to it. And I know that's weird, but I feel like if you can make something sound incredible on that little tiny speaker, then you've really done something.

Texas Country, the world famous 99.5 The Wolf. It's Jason Pullman. Even saying goodbye, Dolly found a way to leave us smiling years ago. She recorded a song called If You Hadn't Been There. But instead of releasing it, she locked it away inside what's called the Dream Box at Dollywood with one simple instruction. Don't open it until my 100th birthday. Now, that day won't come until January 19th, 2046. Just think about that for a second here. Dolly knew she'd be gone someday, but she still wanted to leave the world one more surprise, one more song, one more moment for all of us to share. I mean, if that isn't the most Dolly Parton thing you've ever heard, well, I don't know what is. This is The Wolf, 99.5.

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1: Texas Country, 99.5, the world famous Wolf. It's Jason Pullman. Hey, you know you've lived an extraordinary life when your music reaches places you'd never expect. After Dolly passed yesterday, I'm sure you saw all over social media, tributes poured in from all over the world, but one of the most touching came from thousands of miles away. Outside Buckingham Palace, the King's Guard honored Dolly by performing one of her songs.

0: Little girl from the Smoky Mountains of Tennessee being honored outside one of the most famous landmarks on the planet. That's the kind of person Dolly was. I mean, she was one of those rare people who seemed to belong to everybody. It didn't matter your race or your religion, where you came from, or even if country music wasn't necessarily your thing, people just loved Dolly, and she made you smile and laugh, and she made you feel welcome. Dolly didn't just write songs. She gave people joy, and somehow, no matter where you came from, she always made you feel like you belonged. Dolly, we miss you already. We love you. May you rest in peace.
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5: In downtown Dallas, accident cleared up I-30 West at 75. We've got some unwinding traffic back from Longview. Starting to see some of the afternoon delays. 35E getting heavy coming southbound from Mockingbird into downtown. And then in Tarrant County, I-20 West at Anglin. Still have an accident blocking that left lane. It's slow back onto East Loop 820 from 287. I-20, you've got westbound delays coming from Park Springs. I'm Katie London on 99.5 The Wolf.
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4: Our influences kind of run the gamut. There's a lot of us in the band, and we listen to all kinds of different stuff. So there's everything from country, you know, Alabama, to Motown. Trevor grew up in Detroit, so he had a lot of that. So there's a lot of pop, a lot of rock. I think Brad was a big Guns N' Roses fan. It runs the gamut, and I think you can kind of see that when you come see our show and hear our whole, like, body of work and all our songs. We cover all the bases, I think.

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1: Our influences kind of run the gamut. There's a lot of us in the band, and we listen to all kinds of different stuff. So there's everything from country, you know, Alabama, to Motown. Trevor grew up in Detroit, so he had a lot of that. So there's a lot of pop, a lot of rock. I think Brad was a big Guns N' Roses fan. It runs the gamut, and I think you can kind of see that when you come see our show and hear our whole, like, body of work and all our songs. We cover all the bases, I think.

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1: Happy Wednesday. I'm Fox Meteorologist Brooklyn Taylor here with a check of your midweek forecast with some isolated showers on tap and an approaching boundary. We've got some slightly cooler temperatures through the afternoon. We'll keep that trend going over the next couple of days, but it's still upper 90s and low triple digits. So the heat is still very much sticking around. After tomorrow, we will clear out any chance of rain, sunshine, and high pressure return, taking us into the weekend with temperatures climbing back above 100. I'm Fox 4 meteorologist Berkeley Taylor for 99.5 The Wolf.
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My name is Jason Pullman. 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More free gas thanks to Matt Allsburg, the Texas Law Dog, coming up at 5.

0: There's Ella. I'm Jason Pullman, Texas Country on the world famous 99.5 The Wolf. One of my favorite Dolly stories involves one of the biggest songs in country music history, Jolene. Dolly was once asked about what her husband Carl thought when the song came out in 1973, and then what he thought about it currently, obviously before he and Dolly passed away. Here's what she had to say.
1: Well, he was a little embarrassed when I wrote the song, Jolene, because actually it wasn't as serious. I was just jealous because she was a beautiful woman and he was just flirting. So it gave me a great idea for a song. There's always a Jolene in somebody's life. There's always somebody prettier than you, somebody, you know, maybe your fear that they're better. But he... I just joke about it now. I look at him when I say, every time I see you over there in that lazy boy chair snoring and sleeping, I think, where's Jolene when I need her? You can have him now, Jolene.
2: You can have him now.
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0: Oh my gosh. We miss Dolly so much already, and it's only been about 24 hours. Here's another homemade jingle. Dolly, may you rest in peace. We love you. We miss you already. It's

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0: Texas Country, the world famous, 99.5 The Wolf. It's Jason Pullman. Laura lives in Benbrook, Texas. What are you doing the rest of the night, Laura?
1: I'm in traffic right now, driving home. Rest of the night, I think I'm going to go put gas.
0: You're going to go pump gas?
1: Yep.
0: Okay, you're just saying that because you just won $50 in free gas.
1: Yay! Yay! And actually, my gas meter says I'm down to 64 miles, so I do need to go put gas.
0: Yeah, you really do. Thanks to Matt Allsbrick, the Texas Law Dog. We'll help you top off your tank tonight, okay?
1: Yay! Thank you. Thank you so much.
0: You're welcome. And what would you like to say about Dolly?
1: Oh, as a matter of fact, I was just listening to Jolene right now, and we're going to miss her. It's like a piece of our life is gone. There's no words. There is just no words for her loss. We lost a great one.
2: The woman that I was most impressed with when I was a little girl was the town tramp, but I didn't know what that meant. This woman had the yellow peroxide hair. She had the red nails, the red lipstick, the beautiful eyes, the high heels, short skirt, and I thought she was the prettiest thing I'd ever seen. And whoever I was with say, oh, she ain't nothing but trash. And I make the joke, and I would say, well, that's what I'm going to be when I grow up, meaning that's how I want to look.
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7: We now have a Collin County accident heading into Melissa, 75 northbound. The off-ramp to Buc-ee's Boulevard blocked. And that stop and go from 543 Weston. It's about a five-minute delay. We've got a few Tarrant County issues. There's a Grapevine accident, 114 east of Texan Trail, heading about 15 minutes from the 26 Irie Woods. Fort Worth, the 35W north and southbound connectors to westbound North Loop 820. Those are both partially blocked with an accident working there. I'm Katie London on 99.5 The Wolf.
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1: When I decided to move, I was kind of running out of my lease in Boone, where I was no longer a student at the time. I decided to leave Boone, and I had just recently dropped out with 21 hours left to pursue music. And my parents have always been very supportive, and they don't make a ton of money. So they were like, you know, we obviously fully support, you know, you going out to Nashville and chasing your dream, but we also don't have the ability to kind of catch you if you fall.

0: country star Chris Young loves it at a show when the fans are singing his songs back to him.
1: If, you know, George Strait and Garth Brooks still get excited about it, I don't think it ever gets old. It's always one of the most exciting things in the world to know, man, I took this song and I went in the studio and made this piece of art that I love, that I hope other people love. And then it kind of has its own life, and you go out to play a show and people are singing it back to you. There's nothing like that. It's impossible to describe other than it's just perfect and it's amazing.

Okay, hey, it's Jason. I love full circle stories, and this one's about as Texas as it gets. Hudson Westbrook grew up in Stephenville listening to 99.5 The Wolf. True story, dreaming the same dream so many Texas kids do. Now look at him, Hudson Westbrook. He's coming home to play a couple of sold-out nights at Billy Bob's Texas on September 18th and 19th. This is the kind of story you love to see, a hometown kid chasing a dream, staying true to his Texas roots and earning every bit of it. Texas sure knows how to raise him, and we'll see y'all at Billy Bob's with Hudson.

0: Texas Country, the world famous 99.5 The Wolf. It's Jason Pullman. Did you know Dolly Parton wrote a song back in 2015, then locked it away and told everyone it couldn't be heard until her 100th birthday? Is that true, Dolly?
1: You have a secret song locked away in Dollywood that will be released in 2045.
2: That's
0: actually, he was wrong. It was 2046. And then Dolly responded,
2: "It's the truth." No, seriously. When we do a lot of things at Dollywood, and one year we thought about that. They asked me if I would write a song that nobody would ever hear. I'll be dead, gone. Well, I might not be, because I'll be 99. You know me. I might,
1: yeah, you can do
2: I
1: it.
2: Might still be hopping.
1: Yeah, you'll be that. I think.
2: Anyway, I wrote a song. And I put it in the box to be open. And I even put, like, at that time, there was CD player and the ways and saying,

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1: After saying goodbye, Dolly's still giving us all something to look forward to. 2046, can't wait. Dolly, we love you, and we miss you so much already.

0: Texas Country, the world famous 99.5 The Wolf. Dolly, it's only fitting that you talk about the first time that Whitney sang your song. Go ahead.
1: First time I heard I Will Always Love You on the radio was similar to the first time I heard myself sing my very first record when I was 10 years old. But I was driving home from my office in Nashville. I had the radio on, of course, and all of a sudden I heard this, If I Should Stay. I thought, that's my song. And when Whitney started singing the I Will Always Love You chorus, I mean, it hit me so hard. I had to pull over the side of the road because I wanted to hear the rest of the record, but I was also afraid I was going to wreck because it was such an overwhelming feeling, someone singing that great on something that I wrote. And it just really got me. And when Whitney passed away, when they played the I Will Always Love You, when they had was holding her coffin, I remember that so well, and it just touched me so deep, you know, that she had done such a beautiful job on that, and that they played it then. I thought, well, I bet they'll play that same song when I go.

Okay, we're not quite into September yet. You got Halloween plans? By the way, it's Jason Pullman, Texas Country on the world famous 99.5 The Wolf. Little Big Town. Nobody harmonizes better than Little Big Town. They're bringing their For the Art of It tour to the Music Hall at Fair Park on Halloween, October 31st, that night. And we'd love to get you in.

0: This is a night you'll be talking about a long time after the costumes come off. Dress up and we'll see you from Little Big Town in a couple of months. Ray, I can't help but sing along in the Boondocks. Okay, caller number 9. We'll get you on the Wolf guest list. 888-787-1995 is our number. I just wish you were a
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5: There is some activity in Melissa, 75 northbound at the exit to Bucky's Boulevard, and that is currently blocked, and it's going to be slow moving back toward Wilmoth. About a 15-minute delay. Carrollton, 121 Sam Rayburn, northbound at Marchant and Huffines, got a stall in the two left lanes, taking about 15 extra minutes from Business 121. A Duncanville car fire, 67 south at Wheatland. And there's also a Fort Worth accident still, 287 northbound at Harmon. Also have one reported in Denton, 35E north at McCormick. Got a broken down 18-wheeler. I'm Katie London on 99.5 The Wolf.
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16: 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And she had her new perfume in her hand, and she said, "Honey, do you want some of my perfume?" And then she goes, "Smell my neck." And I was like, Dolly, I have just cried for the last 20 minutes. I am afraid I'm going to snot on you.

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0: country star Miranda Lambert talks about her new Nashville restaurant, Casa Rosa.
1: I'm very happy to be the first woman to have a bar on Broadway. And my friend and designer, Farrah Queen from Oklahoma, came and helped me put my stamp on this place because I really wanted to make sure that it had some girl vibes and obviously a rhinestone saddle because everyone needs one of those. But I definitely have seen since I've been going down there, all the girls doing exactly what I was hoping they would do, which was come there and party and have a place to feel safe and happy and really go honky-tonkin'.

0: country star Miranda Lambert talks about her new Nashville restaurant, Casa Rosa.
1: I'm very happy to be the first woman to have a bar on Broadway. And my friend and designer, Farrah Queen from Oklahoma, came and helped me put my stamp on this place because I really wanted to make sure that it had some girl vibes and obviously a rhinestone saddle because everyone needs one of those. But I definitely have seen since I've been going down there, all the girls doing exactly what I was hoping they would do, which was come there and party and have a place to feel safe and happy and really go honky-tonkin'.

0: It's Jason Pullman, Texas Country, on the world-famous 99.5 The Wolf. You happen to be in Mansfield tonight. Thank you for listening in Mansfield. We so appreciate you.
1: Hold on a second. Sorry, I'm driving.
0: That's okay, American Royce City. Are you on the way home from work?
1: Yes, I am.
0: Okay. Well, I just jotted your name down on the Wolf guest list. Halloween, Saturday night, October 31st, 2026. You'll be hanging out with Little Big Town.
1: Oh, my God. I can't believe I won. Yes. Thank you.
0: Best costume I've seen on Instagram so far this year. They said before the guy walked in the room, it said, this is the scariest Halloween costume this year. And the guy walked in, he was dressed up as a bag of shredded lettuce from Taylor Farms.
1: It could also be a jalapeno.
0: Or a jalapeno, or an egg, or anything else this year. Any other food item.
1: That's hilarious.
0: Yeah, it made me laugh, too. I love it.
1: Well, that's hilarious.
0: Happy Halloween. We love you.
1: Thank you. I love y'all.
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0: Pittsburgh, Texas's Coe Wetzel right there. It's Jason Pullman, Texas Country, the world famous 99.5 The Wolf. Here we go.
1: It's Hump Day, Pump Day on The Wolf. 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
0: That's right, and another homemade jingle tonight. It's

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99.5 The Wolf. We're so Texas, we know the right way to say Waxahachie, Sachse, Pflugerville, Watauga, and Nevada.

0: Texas Country, 99.5, the world famous Wolf. It's Jason Pullman. Crystal's on in Granbury. What are you doing the rest of the night, Crystal?
1: I'm running for Favor. I run grocery orders for Favor.
0: What's Favor? I'm guessing a delivery app?
1: Yes, through H-E-B.
0: Oh, through H-E-B. Okay, yeah. Oh, yeah, you guys are, they're advertising like crazy.
1: Yes, sir.
0: I've seen the commercials. They got people dressed up as food and salad dressing and stuff.
1: Yeah, and the tortillas and the tacos.
0: Yep. Oh, my God. Well, we love H-E-B around here. Don't get more Texas than that. We have $50 in free gas thanks to Matt Allsbrook, the Texas Law Dog, on Hump Day, Pump Day for you.
1: Oh, my God. Thank you so much. My family's struggling, so that's going to help.
0: Oh, well, good. I'm so glad. So you're doing this just for, you know, to make ends meet, huh?
1: Yes, sir. Absolutely.
0: And if people only knew that, you're delivering this food, and hopefully they'll tip well.
1: Yes, and sometimes they do, but sometimes they don't.
0: At least leave something. You're using all your gas to get to and from H-E-B and to their houses.
1: For a luxury service.
0: Yes. Yeah, for sure.
1: Yes, sir.
0: Thank you for what you're doing. I appreciate you listening in the car. And gosh, you're spending a lot of money on gas. So I'm glad this will help you a little bit.
1: Yes, sir.
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9: There is still some activity heading from McKinney into Melissa, 75 northbound at the off-ramp to Bucky's. That is blocked with some police activity, so it's going to slow things back toward 380 University. About a 20-minute delay. Denton, we still have a stalled 18-wheeler, 35E northbound in McCormick. A couple of right lanes blocked, and that's stop and go back from State School. I'm Katie London on 99.5 The Wolf.
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1: I don't necessarily want to be the love song guy, but I feel like kind of I am right now, which is just kind of where I was and happened to be at the moment. 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

0: Texas Country, the world famous 99.5 The Wolf. It's Jason Pullman. Years ago, this ABC News reporter tried to get Dolly to bash the president. Here's Dolly Parton's response.
1: We have a president of the United States who said those things on that bus.
2: I'm not addressing that. I do not get into that. Of course, I have my opinion about everybody and everything. But I learned a long time ago, keep your damn mouth shut if you want to stay in show business. I'm not in politics. I'm an entertainer.
1: And yet, you're also a role model.
2: Yes, I am. That's why I don't talk about people. So if you are deciding you may want to ask me something more serious, don't, because I'm not going to answer it.
1: Fair warning. I might still ask.
2: Well, you can ask, but I might still tell you where to put it if I don't know where you got it.
0: Just another reason why people love Dolly so much, and she never let politics become her personality. She chose kindness over headlines, grace over division, and she understood that music has a way of bringing people together when almost nothing else can. So you didn't have to agree with Dolly on everything to admire her. She respected people, and in return, people respected her. Dolly, we love you so much, and we miss you already.

0: We miss you so much already, Dolly. We love you. It's Texas Country, the world-famous 99.5 The Wolf. My name is Jason Pullman, and what's Dolly talking about right here? Listen carefully.
1: There was this woman that was the town trash whore.
0: I'll put this sentence into context, I promise. Coming up at 6:40 for you. Dolly, rest in peace.

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0: Dolly and Kenny. Vintage on Texas Country 99.5, the world famous Wolf. Dolly, we love you so much. We miss you so much already. Dolly used to say she always thought of herself as a cartoon, and she grew up in the Smoky Mountains of Tennessee. She was fascinated by bright colors, huge personalities, and people who weren't afraid to stand out. So who did little Dolly dream of becoming when she grew up? The answer? Probably not what you're expecting.
1: There was this woman. I grew up, first of all, way back in the mountains, and we only got to go to town every once in a while. But every time we would, there was this woman that was the town trash whore, they called her. But I thought she was beautiful. I didn't know what any of that meant, and I would just see this woman with this yellow hair pile on her head, her bright red lipstick, red nails, high heel shoes. And I thought she was the prettiest thing I'd ever seen. And I used to say to my mama, oh, she's so pretty. Mama said, oh, she's just trash. And I thought to myself, that's what I want to be when I grow up. She's trash. Because I thought that was a word for how she looked. And I thought that was how I wanted to look.
2: Right.
1: So I grew up to look just like her.
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7: A Grand Prairie accident just clearing up I-20 East at Beltline. So that's recovering from the Bush Turnpike. Irving also getting this one moved out of the way. 183 East at County Line. So you've got some easing traffic there from 360. And police activity still affecting that drive into Melissa. 75 northbound on the off-ramp to Bucky's. That's blocked with some onlooker delay coming from Wilmeth. I'm Katie London on 99.5 The Wolf.
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16: 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It's always one of the most exciting things in the world to know, man, I took this song and went in the studio and made this piece of art that I love, that I hope other people love, and then it kind of has its own life and you go out to play a show and people are singing it back to you. There's nothing like that. It's impossible to describe other than it's just perfect and it's amazing.

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1: You know, you sit around singing country music long enough, and a lot of it starts to sound the same to you, a lot of stuff you're writing. 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
1: I love so much of being a Nashville musician and songwriter and singer, and the music that gets made here and has been made here and will be made here in the future. 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

0: This is Waxahachie, Texas Country on the world famous 99.5 The Wolf. Thanks for listening tonight in Waxahachie. My name is Jason Pullman. I so appreciate you. I'll talk to you tomorrow afternoon at 3. Vicky Ochoa and Night Wolf is coming up next. But first, Dolly Parton was once asked to name the biggest mistake she'd ever made. And you'd expect her to talk about a song, a business deal, maybe even a career decision. Instead, her answer was so Dolly.
1: I haven't made any. I tried to look at my life as a series of events and what other people would call a mistake. I wouldn't. Sometimes what would look like to be my biggest mistakes turn out to be my biggest blessings. I'm not one of those people that I don't regret things. I don't go back because I've never done anything that I didn't feel I should have done exactly that way at exactly that time. So how can you say that it's a mistake?
0: Pure Dolly right there. That's what made her so dang special. She wasn't just one of the greatest entertainers of all time. She was one of the most relatable. Dolly, we love you, and we miss you so much already.